0: 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Now live music for Friday with the Real Faversham Gigs Guide. Rock Lobsters are at McNaid starting at 6:30pm. The Smooth Jazz Trio are at Papa Bianco starting at 7:30pm. Gavin Alexander is at the Limes starting at 8pm. Millie and Jack are at the Market Inn. And David Shepherd is at the Sun Inn, and both of these start at 8:30pm. Saturday the 22nd of August. At the Royal Cinema, Spider-Man Brand New Day shows at 7pm and is a 12A rating. At the Alexander Centre, Barn Dance, and that is at the Faversham Assembly Rooms, 7 till 10pm. Tickets for adults are £8 and 16 and unders are free, however a booking fee applies. In Whitstable at 180 Cromwell Road, Craft Love Market is open from 10am to 3pm. Now live music for a Saturday with the Real Faversham Gigs Guide. Diagnosed Acoustic at the Railway starting at 7pm. Strings and Roses at the Limes. High Tide are at the Carpenter's Arms, Eastling, and both of these start at 8pm. Sunday the 23rd of August. At the Royal Cinema, National Theatre Live, Les Liaisons Dangereuses 2026 is on from 4pm. In Whitstable at 180 Cromwell Road, Craft Love Market is open from 10am to 3pm. Now live music for a Sunday with the Real Faversham Gigs Guide. Robin Mack is at McNaid Hot Barn starting at 1pm. Trev Giles is at Baltic House starting at 2pm. Mark Lees is at the Market Inn starting at 2:30pm. Ragged Bandits are at the Bank. Ozzy and the Uglies are at the Dove in Dargate, and Lofty Harris is at the Red Lion, Herne Hill, and each of these starting at 3pm. And finally, Retroskin is at the Key starting at 6pm.
1: 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And of course, the Faversham Gigs Guide also on the Facebook pages. 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
4: There are two types of drive you can have on the motorway. 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
1: So what you gonna do? Do you wanna get out? What you gonna do? Do you wanna get out? 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
3: Saturday the 22nd of August. 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At the Alexander Centre, Barn Dance, and that is at the Faversham Assembly Rooms, 7 till 10pm. Tickets for adults are £8 and 16 and unders are free, however a booking fee applies. In Whitstable at 180 Cromwell Road, Craft Love Market is open from 10am to 3pm. Now live music for a Saturday with the Real Faversham Gigs Guide. Diagnosed Acoustic at the Railway starting at 7pm. Strings and Roses at the Limes. High Tide are at the Carpenter's Arms, Eastling, and both of these start at 8pm. Sunday the 23rd of August. At the Royal Cinema, National Theatre Live, Les Liaisons Dangereuses 2026 is on from 4pm. In Whitstable at 180 Cromwell Road, Craft Love Market is open from 10am to 3pm. Now live music for a Sunday with the Real Faversham Gigs Guide. Robin Mack is at McNaid Hot Barn starting at 1pm. Trev Giles is at Baltic House starting at 2pm. Mark Lees is at the Market Inn starting at 2:30pm. Ragged Bandits are at the Bank. Ozzy and the Uglies are at the Dove in Dargate. And Lofty Harris is at the Red Lion, Herne Hill, and each of these starting at 3pm. And finally, Retroskin is at the Quay starting at 6pm.
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5: 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Let's take our rubbish with us and bin it properly. National Highways. 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
1: The House of Extravaganza, the House of Ebony, the House of Supreme. Who the hell are they? You know, they're somebody when they're in that little ballroom.

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0: 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Not only rock and roll, but songs that made the pop chart, and rhythm and blues and soul and every genre in between. Songs you know and songs you probably don't know, as well as songs you used to know but haven't heard on the radio in a long, long time. You know, when you're drawing from the 50s, 60s, 70s, and 80s, you never know what you're going to hear next. I'll be giving you some of the stories behind the songs. So join me, Mark Nielsen, for Let the Good Times Roll, Mondays at 1 p.m., right here on Radio Faversham.
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3: 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At the Alexander Centre, Summer Creative Fun Sensory Play Session, there are two sessions, 10am to 12pm and 12:30pm to 2:30pm. Tickets are for a child of £10 and a booking fee applies. Now live music for Friday with the Real Faversham Gigs Guide. Rock Lobsters are at McNaid starting at 6:30pm. The Smooth Jazz Trio are at Papa Bianco starting at 7:30pm. Gavin Alexander is at the Limes starting at 8pm. Millie and Jack are at the Market Inn and David Shepherd is at the Sun Inn and both of these start at 8:30pm. Saturday the 22nd of August. At the Royal Cinema, Spider-Man Brand New Day shows at 7pm and is a 12A rating. At the Alexander Centre, Barn Dance, and that is at the Faversham Assembly Rooms, 7 till 10pm. Tickets for adults are £8 and 16 and unders are free, however a booking fee applies. In Whitstable at 180 Cromwell Road, Craft Love Market is open from 10am to 3pm. Now live music for a Saturday with the Real Faversham Gigs Guide. Diagnosed Acoustic at the Railway starting at 7pm. Strings and Roses at the Limes. High Tide are at the Carpenter's Arms, Eastling, and both of these start at 8pm. Sunday the 23rd of August. At the Royal Cinema, National Theatre Live, Les Liaisons Dangereuses 2026 is on from 4pm. In Whitstable at 180 Cromwell Road, Craft Love Market is open from 10am to 3pm. Now live music for a Sunday with the Real Faversham Gigs Guide. Robin Mack is at McNaid Hot Barn starting at 1pm. Trev Giles is at Baltic House starting at 2pm. Mark Lees is at the Market Inn starting at 2:30pm. Ragged Bandits are at the Bank. Ozzy and the Uglies are at the Dove in Dargate. And Lofty Harris is at the Red Lion, Herne Hill, and each of these starting at 3pm. And finally, Retroskin is at the Quay starting at 6pm.
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0: is the Hump Day Happy Hour with Mike Adams and Gareth Reeves. Joined by producer Jen over in the corner, the longest running show on Radio Faversham on Wednesday night between 8 and 10. 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
1: Hi, this is Chris Pitchford, and I'd love it if you could join me on Wednesday nights for Solid Gold Sounds, with 2 hours of great music, featuring those forgotten 45s, as well as the big airplay hits of the 70s and 80s and beyond. 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There's the track trio, which is three in a row on a theme. Should Have Been But Wasn't is one of those radio-worthy songs which have endured with the public, despite never having been chart hits. 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And the end of the line quiz, seeing if you can guess a big hit record just from the last few seconds. 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
3: 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At the Alexander Centre, Summer Creative Fun Sensory Play Session, there are two sessions, 10am to 12pm and 12:30pm to 2:30pm. 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Rock Lobsters are at McNaid starting at 6:30pm. The Smooth Jazz Trio are at Papa Bianco starting at 7:30pm. Gavin Alexander is at the Limes starting at 8pm. Millie and Jack are at the Market Inn and David Shepherd is at the Sun Inn and both of these start at 8:30pm. Saturday the 22nd of August. At the Royal Cinema, Spider-Man Brand New Day shows at 7pm and is a 12A rating. At the Alexander Centre, Barn Dance, and that is at the Faversham Assembly Rooms, 7 to 10pm. Tickets for adults are £8 and 16 and unders are free, however a booking fee applies. In Whitstable at 180 Cromwell Road, Craft Love Market is open from 10am to 3pm. 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Diagnosed Acoustic at the Railway starting at 7pm. Strings and Roses at the Limes. High Tide are at the Carpenter's Arms, Eastling, and both of these start at 8pm. Sunday the 23rd of August. 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In Whitstable at 180 Cromwell Road, Craft Love Market is open from 10am to 3pm. 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Robin Mack is at McNaid Hot Barn starting at 1pm. 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Ragged Bandits are at the Bank. Ozzy and the Uglies are at the Dove in Dargate. And Lofty Harris is at the Red Lion, Herne Hill, and each of these starting at 3pm. And finally Retroskin is at the Key starting at 6pm.
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you're addicted to love. Robert Palmer, get your decades breakfast underway. Wednesday morning, 19th of August. Welcome to the oldies. Bringing on back the good times. Okay, I'm bringing on back the good times. Then coming up, we'll get into your lyric game shortly. See how you're going with that one today.

Four Tops, loving you. It's sweeter than ever on your Decades Breakfast. So let's get into your lyric game then. For your Wednesday morning, the first of our couple of games I've got for you. These lyrics that are going to drive you crazy this morning, maybe. When your world is full of strange arrangements and gravity won't pull you through. What's that song? Any ideas on that one? When your world is full of strange arrangements and gravity won't pull you through.

Chocolate and Girl Crazy on your Decades Breakfast. Blue Mink and Good Morning Freedom. On this day, 1972, David Bowie played the first of two nights at the Rainbow Theatre on his Ziggy Stardust tour.

0: Doors. Hello, I love you when you tell me your name. That's a bit forward, isn't it? David Bowie, Ziggy Stardust. Let's do Year of Fortune.
1: 1971.
0: To the 70s this morning then, 1971, CCS in a moment. First up, Curtis Mayfield.

0: too much of these days in the UK, especially if there's a hose pipe attached at the end. Tap Turns on the Water, CCS and Curtis Mayfield. And Move On Up, there you go, Double Shot of 1971 this morning. On your Year of Fortune, coming up for you, more of the songs you love.
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one in 1974 for the 3 Degrees. When Will I See You Again? And the Searchers, Sugar and Spice. That was a number 2 for them in 1963. That's your bit in the middle of part 1.

too much for a Wednesday morning. Lou Baker, Mambo number 5 on your Decades Breakfast. Your lyric game this morning, these lyrics today, when your world is full of strange arrangements and gravity won't pull you through. Any ideas on what that song might be today? I think you know that.

radio stations, they won't play the slower songs in the morning. Listen, it's a hit. It's a great song too. I'm going to play it. Wet. Julia Says. I'm Bill Lovelady and Reggae For It Now. Let's say happy birthday. Let's get another reggae artist on. On this day, 1940, Johnny Nash was born.

There's more reggae for you on the show this morning. Hold me tight, Johnny Nash. Happy birthday to him today. Born on this day, 1940. Also born on this day, 1943, Billy J. Kramer. If you-

0: throwing it all sky high. It's Jigsaw on your Decades Breakfast. I normally throw it sky high when I'm playing Jigsaw puzzles. There's a few bits missing, isn't there? Takes forever to do them, doesn't it? You get to the end, you think you're nearly there, and you go, well, that bit doesn't fit. Well, that bit, where's that bit gone? And just give up in the end, don't you? Anyway, let's give you the answer to your lyric game. These are the lyrics this morning. When your world is full of strange arrangements and gravity won't pull you through.
1: When your world is full of strange arrangements and gravity won't pull you through.
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0: Top, you youngsters, I'm being for the Sunita version, don't you? There we go. That's back to the 70s on your Decades Breakfast.
1: 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Good morning.
0: On the way, what day is it today? What's your name?

0: Wednesday's 1 second wonder, 1 second of a very famous song, and the famous song sounds like this.
1: Give me the music! Your
0: money. There you go, there's your 1 second today. Any ideas, me dears, on that one, or not a clue?
1: Give me the music!

Swinging blue jeans. Did you swing your blue jeans back in the day? You're no good on your decades breakfast. On this day, 1951, John Deacon was born, bass player with Queen.

Zulu, Don't You Just Know It, on your Decades Breakfast. There you go, fantastic sing-along song for you right there. And Queen, Somebody to Love, happy birthday, John Deacon, a bass player with Queen, born on this day back in 1951. On this day, 1963, Joey Tempest was born of Europe.

Some of you might not remember that song unless you're a proper brosset. That's called Try on your Decades Breakfast. Great song in Europe and the final countdown. Morning from Mark Gale coming up for you then. I got some corkers to play. Three Dog Night first up. What day is

Wednesday, 19th of August, Photography Day today. A beautiful way to tell a story, express emotions and preserve the beauty of the world around us. 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Aviation Day. Celebrate flight pioneer Orville Wright's birthday on Aviation Day by learning about the history of flight, making paper aeroplanes or learning to fly yourself. And it's Potato Day. The Old Spud, hash browns, french fries, potato chips, baked or mashed on one of the most versatile and tasty tubers, the potato. If your name is Colin, Collins, Cullen, Duncan, Ian, Marley or Marlene, today is your day.

Joe, Uptown Girl on your Decades Breakfast, take her number one back in 1983. And in 1962, a number two, Chris Montez, come on, let's dance, let's have a boogie. That's your bit.

0: Mama Told Me Not to Come. Three Dog Night on your Decades Breakfast, of course, done by Tom Jones in latter years. It's not finished yet. Wait. There you go. That's the last note. Let's do your one second wonder this morning. What is the one sec?
1: Give me the music.
0: Your money. Any ideas, me dears, on that one this morning?

the Dex's Midnight Runners and Adam Faith and Paul Me. It could be Paul You. If you don't get that one second wonder this morning, I will give you the answer to that shortly. First up, happy heavenly birthday today. The late Darius, born on this day, 1980.

0: Yes, and Rushes. Happy heavenly birthday to Darius today, born on this day, 1980. Let's give you the answer then to your one-second wonder this morning.
1: Give me the music.
0: The song today, the Dave Clark 5, You Got What It Takes.

Dave Clark 5, and you got what it takes on your Decades Breakfast. And that is it, your Decades Breakfast done. I'm out of here. More of the songs you love to sing along to on the way. Have a great Wednesday, won't you? Midway through the week, couple more days to go, and we're heading into the weekend, which is good, unless you work at the weekend, of course.

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3: 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Rock Lobsters are at McNade starting at 6:30pm. The Smooth Jazz Trio are at Papa Bianco starting at 7:30pm. Gavin Alexander is at the Limes starting at 8pm. Millie and Jack are at the Market Inn and David Shepherd is at the Sun Inn and both of these start at 8:30pm. Saturday the 22nd of August. At the Royal Cinema, Spider-Man Brand New Day shows at 7pm and is a 12A rating. At the Alexander Centre, Barn Dance, and that is at the Faversham Assembly Rooms, 7 till 10pm. Tickets for adults are £8 and 16 and unders are free, however a booking fee applies. In Whitstable at 180 Cromwell Road, Craft Love Market is open from 10am to 3pm. Now live music for a Saturday with the Real Faversham Gigs Guide. Diagnosed Acoustic at the Railway starting at 7pm. Strings and Roses at the Limes. High Tide are at the Carpenter's Arms, Eastling, and both of these start at 8pm. 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In Whitstable at 180 Cromwell Road, Craft Love Market is open from 10am to 3pm. Now live music for a Sunday with the Real Faversham Gigs Guide. Robin Mack is at McNade Hot Barn starting at 1pm. Trev Giles is at Baltic House starting at 2pm. Mark Lees is at the Market Inn starting at 2:30pm. Ragged Bandits are at the Bank. Ozzy and the Uglies are at the Dove in Dargate. And Lofty Harris is at the Red Lion, Herne Hill. And each of these starting at 3pm. And finally, Retroskin is at the Quay starting at 6pm.
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8: Tomorrow and Outlook. Thursday, 20th of August 2026. Any early showers will clear to leave a dry morning with some sunny spells at times. The afternoon will see patchy cloud building, with showers developing, some locally heavy and with a risk of thunder. Cooler and increasingly breezy throughout the day, but remaining warm with temperatures near normal. Maximum temperature 23 degrees Celsius. Outlook for Friday to Sunday. Friday will continue on the cool side with a mixture of sunny spells and scattered showers through the day, then turning dry into the evening. Saturday and Sunday should be dry, and there will again be a mixture of sunny spells and patchy cloud developing at times. Temperatures are lifting a little by Sunday. Keep up to date with local weather, head to favershamweather.org. And for more information, follow and like Faversham Weather Station on Facebook. 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
9: It's the Hump Day Happy Hour with Mike Adams and Gareth Reeves. 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

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That's when I knew that your heart was scarring. 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
6: Faversham's weather for today, Wednesday 19th of August 2026. A cloudy start with showers first thing. Maybe not as much as rain as we hoped for, then clearing to leave a mostly dry morning with a mix of cloud and sunny spells. The afternoon looks to remain mainly dry with some sunshine. There's a chance of a few showers in places. Cooler feel with a light wind with temperatures back to around normal. Maximum temperature 24 degrees Celsius. Pollen report. Pollen level for today is low. Tree pollen none, grass pollen low, weed pollen low. Tide times and heights for Faversham Creek. High tide at 17.38 at 5.34 metres. Low tide at 23.58 at 1.1 metre. Keep up to date with local weather, head to favershamweather.org. And for more information, follow and like Faversham Weather Station on Facebook. 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
2: So today we're jumping into the time machine and setting the dials not too far back, but to 2022. What an absolute bonkers year this was. 2022 was the year we all woke up completely obsessed with solving the daily Wordle over our morning coffee. It was an unbelievable summer. The Lionesses finally brought home and won the Euros at Wembley. And of course, in the absolute peak of British political history, 2022 was the year the Prime Minister of the United Kingdom was officially outlasted by a literal Daily Star iceberg lettuce wearing a blonde wig. You generally could not make it up. Musically though, in 2022, completely changed the game because of a massive streaming app and TikTok trends. This countdown isn't just full of the newest pop anthems, we saw some absolute legendary tracks from decades ago totally explode and take over the globe all over again. So keep your ears open because we have some unbelievable viral chart revivals hidden inside this top 40. So the playlist is locked, the energy is massive, and we're kicking things off at number 40. So turn it up and let's get this show started.

Ed Hayes. This week's Top 40. So now we're officially kicking off the countdown. Let's talk about the absolute chokehold the cinemas had on us in 2022. We had all been stuck inside for years, and then Tom Cruise finally brought Top Gun Maverick to the big screen. Suddenly, absolutely every bloke in the country was walking around in aviator sunglasses in the pouring rain, feeling like an absolute hero. Starting our 2022 chart journey right here at number 40 with a massive comeback single from a Scottish legend, here is Lewis Capaldi with Forget Me.

0: outsourcing. That was Lewis Capaldi getting us underway at number 14. Now let's talk about the weather in the summer of 2022, because it was generally terrifying. In July, the UK hit 40 degrees for the very first time in recorded history. We were all completely melting, desperately trying to cool down by pointing three different desk fans directly at our faces while working from home. Bringing the exact same massive heat to this countdown at number 39, it is the brilliant pop anthem from Mimi Webb with House on Fire.
1: Number 39.

0: There you go, that was Mimi Webb keeping the tempo high at 39. Now let's talk about the absolute obsession that took over our group chats in February 2022. Netflix dropped The Tinder Swindler, and we spent weeks completely fascinated by this bloke flying around in private jets, scamming millions out of people while pretending to be a diamond billionaire. If you needed an anthem to shake off the drama that year, this next legendary artist delivered exactly that, dropping in flawlessly at number 38. Here is Beyoncé with Break My Soul.
1: I'm gonna be so-

0: Club Sorted. That was Beyonce sounding incredible at 38. Speaking of billionaires causing absolute chaos, 2022 was the year Elon Musk decided he wanted to buy Twitter. It turned into a massive months-long saga of him carrying a literal kitchen sink into the headquarters and changing the rules every 5 minutes while everyone threatened to delete their accounts. Well, taking the number 37 spot with this ridiculously smooth, undeniable synth pop masterpiece, here is The Weeknd with Save Your Tears on Kev's Top 40 Chart Show.
1: Number 37.

That was The Weeknd bringing in a brilliant vibe at 37. 2022 brought us a massive leap in live music technology. Down in London, the ABBA Voyage Arena officially opened its doors, and suddenly people were paying top dollar to watch spectacular 3D holograms of the band performing exactly like it was in 1979. If you want to talk about massive club energy, this next track delivers its spade, smashing into number 36. Here's Tiësto with The Motto on Kev's Top 40 Chart Show.

So let's talk about the ultimate courtroom drama that gripped the entire nation in 2022. Forget the serious news, we were all completely glued to the Wackerford Christie trial. We watched Rebecca Vardy and Colleen Rooney battle it out in the High Court over our leaked Instagram stories, and it was pure unadulterated entertainment. But making a splash right here at number 35, grab someone for a nice stance, and this is Joel Corry and Becky Hill with History.

0: Tom Thornton.
1: So speaking of unbelievable drama, time completely stood still during the Oscars in March 2022. We all woke up to the news that Will Smith had casually walked onto the stage and slapped Chris Rock right in the face on live television. The internet went into absolute overdrive with memes for the rest of that year. Bouncing into number 34 with a brilliant Latin-infused feel-good tune, here is Camila Cabello and Ed Sheeran with Bam Bam.
2: Number 34.

0: That was Camilla and Ed Sheeran bringing the sunshine at 34. Let's talk about the ultimate summer celebration, June 2022. The entire country shut down for a massive four-day weekend to celebrate the Queen's Platinum Jubilee. The absolute highlight of the entire event was watching Her Majesty sit down for a spot of afternoon tea and pull a marmalade sandwich out of her handbag with Paddington Bear. Taking us straight into the stars right here at number 33, this is a massive global collaboration. Here is Coldplay and BTS with My Universe.
1: Number 33.

0: was Coldplay and BTS sounding absolutely legendary at 33. Now, if you went to the cinema in 2022, you might have noticed a very bizarre trend. Teenagers across the country started showing up to watch the new Minions movie dressed head to toe in sharp, tailored business suits. It was a completely bonkers TikTok trend called Gentle Minions, and cinemas actually had to start banning people in suits from coming in. Well, dropping in smoothly at number 32 with this ridiculously catchy pop gem, here is Harry Styles with Late Night Talking.
1: Number 32.

0: rocking.
1: Wrapping up this first block of the countdown with the ultimate Netflix takeover now, at the very end of 2022, Wednesday hit our screens and suddenly absolutely everybody on social media was wearing all black and trying to recreate the totally deadpan Wednesday Addams dance. So, if we were talking about dark, theatrical drama that completely took over the internet that year, there is only one track we can play to close out this tier, claiming the number 31 spot with an absolute monster of a tune. Here is Sam Smith with Unholy.
0: Number 31.

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1: Let's give you a chart update from 40 all the way down to 31. Yeah, 40 at Lewis Capaldi and Forget Me. And pray to God that you never. 39 we have Mimi Webb and House on Fire. At 38 we have Beyonce and Break My Soul. At 37 we have The Weeknd and Save Your Tears. At 36 we have Tiësto and Ava Max with The Motto. At 35 we have Joel Corry and Becky Hill with History. At 34 we have Camila Cabello and Ed Sheeran with Bam Bam. At 33 we have Coldplay and BTS with My Universe. At 32 we have Harry Styles and Late Night Talking. And at 31 we have Sam Smith with Unholy.
0: Updated. This week's Top 40.
1: So we're pushing forward with a countdown. We have to talk about the most intensely British moment of 2022. The queue when the Queen was lying in state. People happily stood in line for up to 14 hours along the River Thames. Even David Beckham slapped on a flat cap and joined the public line at 2 a.m. sharing donuts with strangers while bringing the exact same staying power to the chart right here at number 30 with this massive combined stream. Here is Kid Lardo and Justin Bieber with Stay.
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1: Word of the year for 2022. It wasn't a sophisticated word, it was a phrase called goblin mode. After the pandemic, we all just decided to aggressively embrace staying in our pyjamas until 3 p.m, eating dry cereal out of the box and refusing to apologise for it. Now, you might be listening to this next track and thinking, hang on Kev, it's 2022. Didn't this come out way back in 2004? Well, you'd be completely spot on. But thanks to modern streaming apps, this song has become an absolute unstoppable British institution. It is basically a legal requirement to scream it at the end of every wedding, pub night and festival in the country, meaning it just keeps racking up the millions of streams every single year without fail. So sitting proudly in 2022, here is The Killers with Mr. Brightside.
2: Number 29.

0: outsourcing. There you go, that was Eliza Rose bringing a brilliant vibe at number 26. Now, 2022 brought us a massive, highly anticipated video game release. Elden Ring dropped in February, and suddenly millions of gamers completely disappeared from society for about 3 months, getting absolutely destroyed by giant virtual dragons over and over again. Well, taking that exact same relentless energy and flowing it into a massive drum and bass remix of an 80s classic, this track pulled in a huge combined numbers, sitting right here at the halfway mark of the countdown at number 25. Here is Lude with Down Under.
1: Number 25.

0: So let's talk about the end of a legendary TV era. Now, in July 2022, after 37 years on the air, The Neighbours broadcast its final episode. Everyone returned back to Ramsay Street to say a tearful goodbye to the cul-de-sac. Speaking of legendary now, tear-jerking comebacks, this next artist returned to the music scene and instantly broke every streaming record imaginable. Dropping in flawlessly at number 24 now, here is Adele with Re-Easy On Me.
1: Number 24.

0: That was Adele, sounding flawless at number 24. Now, 2022 gave us an unbelievable moment in science. The James Webb Space Telescope finally powered up and sent back the most mind-blowing, high-definition, colourful pictures of the universe we have ever seen. It felt like we were literally looking at the edge of time itself, bringing us firmly back now down to Earth with a massive high-energy pop collaboration that dominated the afternoon airwaves. We have three heavyweights teaming up, crashing in at number 23. Here's David Guetta, Becky Hill, and Ella Henderson with Crazy What Love Can Do.
1: Number 23.

0: Top 40. That was an absolute powerhouse trio at number 23. Now let's talk about the absolute state of going on a holiday in the summer of 2022. The airports were in total chaos and we were all showing up for a two-hour flight to Spain about 14 hours early, sitting on our suitcases and eating a meal deal at 3 a.m. in pure panic. If you needed a ridiculous catchy whistle pop anthem to keep you relaxed in the departure lounge, this was it. Hitting the number 22 spot, here is One Republic with I Ain't Worried.
1: Number 22.

0: That was One Republic keeping it incredibly smooth at number 22. Now, wrapping up this block with a massive update for London Underground in 2022, they finally opened the Elizabeth line. It was so shiny, incredibly fast, and for the first time ever, it had actually air conditioning so you don't have to boil on your commute. We're about to cross the line into the top 20 ourselves, and we're getting there with one of the most infectious feel-good anthems of the entire decade, pulling in over millions of combined sales to finish off this tier. Right at number 21, here is Lizzo and About Damn Time.
1: Number 21.

0: 29, we had The Killers with Mr. Brightside. At 28, we had Tom Odo and Another Love. At 27, David Guetta and I'm Good. At 26, we had Eliza Rose with Baddest of Them All. At 25, we had Ludi and Down Under. At 24, we had Adele, Easy On Me. At 23, we had David Guetta, Crazy What Love Can Do. At 22, we had One Republic, I Ain't Worried. And at 21, Lizzo, About Damn Time.
1: Updated. This week's Top 20.
0: So we're officially halfway through the countdown, so let's talk about the absolute miracle that happened in May 2022. For the first time, it was in what felt like forever, the UK didn't get nil points at Eurovision. Sam Ryder straps on a sequin jumpsuit, sang his heart out like an absolute spaceman, and came in second place. We were all absolutely losing our minds in the living room. While kicking off the top 20 with a track that completely dominated the UK charts, this is H and Ashanti with Baby.
1: Number 20.

0: 20. That was H and Ashante at number 20. Now let's talk about the app that completely took over our phones in 2022. The app was called Be Real, and every single day a notification would go off and you had exactly 2 minutes to take a completely unfiltered photo of whatever you were doing. Millions of us were just aggressively snapping pictures of our steering wheels or keyboards in pure panic, but the absolute worst part was taking your sad little office photo while looking at the app and seeing your mate's photos suddenly pop up from a sunny beer garden somewhere, leaving you staring at your screen shouting, "Hang on there, where did you go?" Well, setting that up perfectly and sliding into number 19, here's Jax Jones.
1: Number 19.

0: There you go, that was Jax Jones keeping up the tempo, flying at number 19. Now let's talk about the absolute chaos in the supermarket aisles of 2022. Inflation hit hard, but the moment we knew society was truly crumbling was when a standard tub of Lurpak butter suddenly cost over £7. People were genuinely considering taking out a small bank loan just to butter their toast in the morning, while bringing a completely different kind of rich and golden vibe to the countdown at number 18. Here is George Ezra with Green Green Grass.
1: Number 18.

that I die. That was George Ezra sounding brilliant at number 18. Now, you absolutely cannot talk about the music scene in 2022 without talking about the next artist. When she announced her massive Eras tour, it literally broke the entire internet as millions of fans tried to buy tickets at exactly the same time. So here she is at number 17. Here is Taylor Swift with Anti-Hero. Number

0: was Taylor Swift, keeping it huge at number 17. Now let's talk about the most random viral star of 2022. It wasn't a singer or an actor, it was a little lad named Tariq who really, really loved corn. He went on TikTok, called it a big lump with knobs, and suddenly the entire globe was walking around humming a song about sweet corn, bringing us a massive club anthem that had everyone dancing without a single vegetable in sight, crashing into number 16. Here is Belters Only and Jazzy with Make Me Feel Good.
1: Number 16.

20. So that was the Bouters, only packing the floor at number 16. So, right, we have to pause here because this is exactly what we were talking about earlier. The 2022 Viral Chart Revival, this absolute masterpiece, originally hit number one all the way back in 2008. But thanks to massive mashups, TikTok trends and completely ridiculous Fortnite parodies, it exploded all over again in 2022, pulling in millions of fresh streams and demanding a spot on our chart. So welcome back to the countdown at number 15. Here is Estelle with American Boy on Kev's Top 40 chart

0: That was a stout sounding as fresh as it was ever at number 15. Now, 2022 gave us an unbelievable moment in space exploration. NASA decided to play a massive game of intergalactic billiards by literally crashing a multi-million pound spacecraft directly into an asteroid just to see if they could knock it off course, while bringing two absolute superstars from different generations perfectly into orbit together and hitting the number 14 spot. Here is Elton John and Dua Lipa with Cold Heart.
1: Number 14.

20. There you go, that was Elton John and Dua Lipa keeping the groove going at number 14. Let's talk about the end of a massive British television era. In early 2022, we finally got the last ever season of Peaky Blinders. For 6 weeks, everyone was completely glued to the telly, and suddenly half the blokes in the country were walking to the pub in thick tweed suits and flat caps trying to act like Tommy

0: Shall Be, giving us a massive indie rock anthem that was sung in every single stadium and pub that year. Here is Sam Fender at number 13 with 17 Going Under.
1: Number 13.

0: So we're just pausing the countdown for a quick second to catch our breath, because looking back at 2022, we really did develop some very strange habits as a nation. So for starters, did anyone else notice that 2022 was the year absolutely nobody wanted to type a text message anymore? Suddenly your mates were treating WhatsApp like their own personal radio station, sending you a solid 5-minute voice note just to tell you what they had for tea. Thank goodness that was the exact same year they introduced the fast forward button for audio messages. You would be sitting in the car, furiously trying to listen to your mate explain their weekend drama, but having to play it at a double speed so they sounded exactly like Alvin and the Chipmunks, just so you could finish the story before you pulled onto your driveway. And while we were on the topic of things we all collectively agreed we were completely normal and in 2022, can we please talk about the high street fashion? I'm not talking about the high-end designer gear. I'm talking about the absolute grip that Greggs and Primark collaboration had on the UK. You could not walk through a town centre that summer without seeing at least 3 blokes proudly marching around wearing a bucket hat with a sausage roll all over it, or a matching pastry-themed tracksuit. We honestly treated a high street bakery clothing line like it was a Milan Fashion Week.
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0: 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We're going to hit pause on the countdown for a second for our bonus track of the week. This is a massive mashup, and it's called Paradise, and it blends Coldplay, Bruno Mars, David Guetta, and all into one amazing track. But let's see how many artists and songs you can recognise. And we'll see you after this short break.

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2: It was just another day, a familiar drive through familiar country. 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
3: Faversham's weather for today, Wednesday 19th of August 2026. A cloudy start with showers first thing. Maybe not as much as rain as we hoped for, then clearing to leave a mostly dry morning with a mix of cloud and sunny spells. The afternoon looks to remain mainly dry with some sunshine. There's a chance of a few showers in places. Cooler feel with a light wind with temperatures back to around normal. Maximum temperature 24 degrees Celsius. Pollen report. Pollen level for today is low. Tree pollen none, grass pollen low, weed pollen low. Tide times and heights for Faversham Creek. High tide at 17.38 at 5.34 metres. Low tide at 23.58 at 1.1 metre. Keep up to date with local weather, head to favershamweather.org. And for more information, follow and like Faversham Weather Station on Facebook. 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
5: Welcome back to the final hour of Kev's Top 40 chart show. Let's carry on. So let's talk about the absolute bizarre scenes on reality TV in late 2022. We all sat our sofas completely bewildered as Matt Hancock, the actual former health secretary, headed into the jungle for I'm a Celebrity. We watched him eat completely unspeakable things and get stung by a scorpion while the rest of the campmates looked on in disbelief. While taking us firmly back to the dance floor with a massive tune right now at number 12, here is Lost Frequencies and Callum Scott with Where Are You Now?
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0: was Lost Frequencies sounding huge at number 12. Now, wrapping up this tier before we enter the ultimate top 10, let's talk about the big tech drop in 2022. Apple released the iPhone 14, and the absolute biggest selling point they bragged about was a tiny black pill-shaped cutout at the top of the screen that they proudly named the Dynamic Island. We all pretended to understand why it was so revolutionary while trying to figure out how to use it. Taking us right to the very edge of the top 10 with a track that just kept climbing and climbing, here is Glass Animals with Heat Waves.
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0: At 20, H featuring Ashanti and Baby. At 19, Jax Jones with Where Did You Go? At 18 was George Ezra with Green Green Grass. 17 was Taylor Swift and Anti-Hero. At

At 14, we had Elton John with Cold Heart. At 13, Sam Fender in 17 Going Under. You're just like my favorite song. At 12, we had Lost Frequencies, Where Are

0: top 10. We have officially entered the top 10, so let's talk about the absolute obsession that took over British kitchens in 2022. The air fryers, you literally could not speak to anyone for more than 5 minutes without them bragging about how they just cooked a full Sunday roast, a cake, and a pair of socks. Yes, a pair of socks. In their brand new Ninja air fryer. Honestly, the way people defended those little ovens, you would think they'd gone completely mad. But kicking off the top tier with a massive iEnergy UK pop collaboration, here is Anne-Marie and H at number 10 with Psycho.
1: Number 10.

10. That was Anne-Marie and H getting the top 10 underway at number 10. So let's talk about the most random viral craze of 2022. Binley Mega Chippy. Someone posted a ridiculously catchy jingle about a completely normal everyday chip shop in Coventry, and suddenly thousands of people from all over the globe were travelling there just to stand outside and take a photo with a battered sausage, while bringing a completely different kind of massive viral dance floor energy right here at number 9. This had absolutely everyone moving. Here's a bit of Beyoncé with Cuff It.

0: Blow it up, cuff it up.
1: That was Beyonce sounding incredible at number 9. So let's talk about something we all desperately wanted to run away from in 2022. The absolute nightmare of trying to catch a train. It felt like every single weekend there was another massive rail strike and we were all left completely stranded on the platform, furiously refreshing the Trainline app while trying to figure out if we can afford a £90 taxi home. If you're sitting comfortably in your own car right now, you are definitely winning today, taking the number 8 spot with a track that is quite literally all about running. Here is Ray with Escapism.
2: Number 8.

0: That was Ray keeping it incredibly real at number 8. Now let's talk about the absolute chaos in the supermarkets. You couldn't walk into Asda without seeing an absolute carnage because kids were desperately trying to get their hands on a bottle of that Prime hydration drink. Parents were waking up at 6 a.m. just to fight in the aisles, and local corner shops were casually charging 20 quid a bottle. People were treating this stuff like it was some kind of magical liquid. Well, if you're looking for the perfect musical mix to add to your afternoon, this one hits the spot perfectly without costing you a fortune. So dropping in at number 7, here is Calvin Harris.
1: Number 7.

0: top 10. There you go, that was Calvin Harris and Dua Lipa, sounding brilliant at number 7. Right, we have to pause here because this is the ultimate 2022 chart moment. Over the summer, Netflix released the fourth season of Stranger Things, and in a massive emotional scene, they used a song that originally came out in 1985. Almost overnight, millions of teenagers who had never heard of it started streaming it on repeat. It broke every chart rule in the book, zooming straight to number 1 nearly 4 decades after it was released. It is the ultimate viral revival, claiming the number 6 spot. Here is the legendary Kate Bush with Running Up That Hill.
1: Number 6.

0: That was Kate Bush with an unbelievable piece of chart history at number 6. Now, let's talk about the absolute cringe we all witnessed at the World Cup final in 2022. Argentina had just won the biggest trophy on the planet, and suddenly Salt Bae, the bloke who sprinkles salt on an expensive steak, was on the pitch trying to awkwardly grab the trophy out of the players' hands while they were completely ignoring him. We were all sitting on the sofa screaming at the telly for him to just go away. But taking the number 5 spot with a beautiful, raw, honest track that conquered the charts, here is Kat Burns with Go.
1: Number 5.

0: There you go, that's Cat Burns bringing the emotion in at number 5. Now let's talk about an incredible moment for live music. In June 2022, Glastonbury finally returned in full force after the pandemic. We watched Paul McCartney deliver an unbelievable headline set, and Bruce Springsteen like it was absolutely nothing. We were all watching it on the telly, wishing we were there in that muddy field, but delivering out exactly the kind of massive stadium-sized pop energy to give you an absolute goosebumps now. Sliding into number 4, here's Ed Sheeran with Shiver.
1: Number 4.

0: was Ed Sheeran at number four, and he's not going anywhere just yet. But let's talk about one of the best feelings of 2022. We could finally go on a proper holiday again after a couple of years being stuck at home. Absolutely everyone was dusting off their passports, finding their sunglasses, and jumping on a plane to anywhere with a bit of heat. This next track was the ultimate holiday anthem for the entire year. It was playing by every single pool and in every single bar, sitting comfortably at number three. It is Fireboy and Ed Sheeran with Peru.
1: Number

0: That was Fireboy and Ed Sheeran sounding brilliant at number three. Before we crown our ultimate winner, let's talk about the absolute chokehold TikTok had on our wardrobes in 2022. Suddenly, absolutely everyone was trying to dress in Y2K fashion, which just meant we were all aggressively buying low-rise jeans, butterfly clips, and chunky trainers like it was the year 2000 all over again. But as far as a questionable life choices go, this next artist has an unbelievable grip on the top tier of this chart, getting everyone moving right here at number two. Here's Ed Sheeran with Bad Habits.
1: Number two.

0: That was Ed Sheeran keeping everyone moving at number two. And here we are. We have made it to the very top, the absolutely biggest track of 2022. This artist was everywhere you looked that year. He sold out massive football stadiums night after night. And this song was playing on every single radio station for months on end. You know the words, you know the tune, and it is the perfect track to finish off your Kev's Top 40 chart show today. Crowned as the official winner of Kev's Top 40, taking the absolutely number one spot, it is Harry Styles, as it was on Kev's Top 40 chart show.
1: Number one. Yeah, we won.

And there you go, Harry Styles with As It Was on Kev's Top 40 Chart Show. We've still got a few minutes left, but from me, it's goodbye, and I'll see you next time. You take care.

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2: 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Click your seatbelt, because you're twice as likely to be killed or seriously injured if you don't think.

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3: 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Rock Lobsters are at McNade starting at 6:30pm. The Smooth Jazz Trio are at Papa Bianco starting at 7:30pm. Gavin Alexander is at the Limes starting at 8pm. Millie and Jack are at the Market Inn and David Shepherd is at the Sun Inn and both of these start at 8:30pm. Saturday the 22nd of August. At the Royal Cinema, Spider-Man Brand New Day shows at 7pm and is a 12A rating. At the Alexander Centre, Barn Dance, and that is at the Faversham Assembly Rooms, 7 till 10pm. Tickets for adults are £8 and 16 and unders are free, however a booking fee applies. In Whitstable at 180 Cromwell Road, Craft Love Market is open from 10am to 3pm. 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Diagnosed Acoustic at the Railway starting at 7pm. Strings and Roses at the Limes. High Tide are at the Carpenter's Arms, Eastling, and both of these start at 8pm. Sunday the 23rd of August. 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In Whitstable at 180 Cromwell Road, Craft Love Market is open from 10am to 3pm. Now live music for a Sunday with the Real Faversham Gigs Guide. Robin Mack is at McNade Hot Barn starting at 1pm. Trev Giles is at Baltic House starting at 2pm. Mark Lees is at the Market Inn starting at 2:30pm. Ragged Bandits are at the Bank. Ozzy and the Uglies are at the Dove in Dargate. And Lofty Harris is at the Red Lion, Herne Hill, and each of these starting at 3pm. And finally, Retroskin is at the Quay starting at 6pm.
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6: Faversham's weather for today, Wednesday 19th of August 2026. This evening and overnight,
7: A mostly dry evening, there's a chance of few showers, but quickly clearing away to leave a dry end to the day. Overnight will be drier and clearer, but perhaps a few more showers returning in the early hours. A cooler and less humid night. Minimum temperature 12 degrees Celsius. Sunset at 20:11. Tide times and heights for Faversham Creek. Low tide at 23:58 at 1.1 metre. Keep up to date with local weather, head to favershamweather.org. And for more information, follow and like Faversham Weather Station on Facebook. 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
4: 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Tickets are for a child of £10 and a booking fee applies. 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Rock Lobsters are at McNade starting at 6:30pm. The Smooth Jazz Trio are at Papa Bianco starting at 7:30pm. Gavin Alexander is at the Limes starting at 8pm. Millie and Jack are at the Market Inn and David Shepherd is at the Sun Inn and both of these start at 8:30pm. Saturday the 22nd of August. At the Royal Cinema, Spider-Man Brand New Day shows at 7pm and is a 12A rating. At the Alexander Centre, Barn Dance, and that is at the Faversham Assembly Rooms, 7 till 10pm. Tickets for adults are £8 and 16 and unders are free, however a booking fee applies. In Whitstable at 180 Cromwell Road, Craft Love Market is open from 10am to 3pm. Now live music for a Saturday with the Real Faversham Gigs Guide. Diagnosed Acoustic at the Railway starting at 7pm. Strings and Roses at the Limes. High Tide are at the Carpenter's Arms, Eastling, and both of these start at 8pm. Sunday the 23rd of August. At the Royal Cinema, National Theatre Live, Les Liaisons Dangereuses 2026 is on from 4pm. In Whitstable at 180 Cromwell Road, Craft Love Market is open from 10am to 3pm. Now live music for a Sunday with the Real Faversham Gigs Guide. Robin Mack is at McNade Hot Bar, starting at 1pm. Trev Giles is at Baltic House, starting at 2pm. Mark Lees is at the Market Inn, starting at 2:30pm. Ragged Bandits are at the Bank. Ozzy and the Uglies are at the Dove in Dargate. And Lofty Harris is at the Red Lion, Herne Hill, and each of these starting at 3pm. And finally, Retroskin is at the Key, starting at 6pm.
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10: Faversham's weather for today, Wednesday 19th of August 2026. This evening and overnight. A mostly dry evening, there's a chance of few showers, but quickly clearing away to leave a dry end to the day. Overnight will be drier and clearer, but perhaps a few more showers returning in the early hours. A cooler and less humid night. Minimum temperature 12 degrees Celsius. Sunset at 20:11. Tide times and heights for Faversham Creek. Low tide at 23:58 at 1.1 metre. Keep up to date with local weather, head to favershamweather.org. And for more information, follow and like Faversham Weather Station on Facebook. 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
1: You're both on the same road. Same tarmac, same rules. Just a different number of wheels. Motorbikes aren't in your way. They're on their way, just like you. So use your mirrors. Check before you manoeuvre. 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Motorbike safety. It's on all of us. National Highways.
2: It's the Hump Day Happy Hour with Mike Adams and Gareth Reeves. 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

like 10,000 spoons when all you need is a knife. 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And isn't it ironic?

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3: 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Tickets are for a child of £10 and a booking fee applies. 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Rock Lobsters are at McNaid starting at 6:30pm. The Smooth Jazz Trio are at Papa Bianco starting at 7:30pm. Gavin Alexander is at the Limes starting at 8pm. Millie and Jack are at the Market Inn and David Shepherd is at the Sun Inn and both of these start at 8:30pm. Saturday the 22nd of August. At the Royal Cinema, Spider-Man Brand New Day shows at 7pm and is a 12A rating. At the Alexander Centre, Barn Dance, and that is at the Faversham Assembly Rooms, 7 to 10pm. Tickets for adults are £8 and 16 and unders are free, however a booking fee applies. In Whitstable at 180 Cromwell Road, Craft Love Market is open from 10am to 3pm. Now live music for a Saturday with the Real Faversham Gigs Guide. Diagnosed Acoustic at the Railway starting at 7pm. Strings and Roses at the Limes. High Tide are at the Carpenter's Arms, Eastling, and both of these start at 8pm. Sunday the 23rd of August. At the Royal Cinema, National Theatre Live, Les Liaisons Dangereuses 2026 is on from 4pm. In Whitstable at 180 Cromwell Road, Craft Love Market is open from 10am to 3pm. Now live music for a Sunday with the Real Faversham Gigs Guide. Robin Mack is at McNaid Hot Bar starting at 1pm. Trev Giles is at Baltic House starting at 2pm. Mark Lees is at the Market Inn starting at 2:30pm. Ragged Bandits are at the Bank. Ozzy and the Uglies are at the Dove in Dargate. And Lofty Harris is at the Red Lion, Herne Hill, and each of these starting at 3pm. And finally Retroskin is at the Key starting at 6pm.
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8: Tomorrow and Outlook. Thursday, 20th of August 2026. Any early showers will clear to leave a dry morning with some sunny spells at times. The afternoon will see patchy cloud building, with showers developing, some locally heavy and with a risk of thunder. Cooler and increasingly breezy throughout the day, but remaining warm with temperatures near normal. Maximum temperature 23 degrees Celsius. Outlook for Friday to Sunday. Friday will continue on the cool side with a mixture of sunny spells and scattered showers through the day, then turning dry into the evening. Saturday and Sunday should be dry, and there will again be a mixture of sunny spells and patchy cloud developing at times. Temperatures are lifting a little by Sunday. Keep up to date with local weather, head to favershamweather.org. And for more information, follow and like Faversham Weather Station on Facebook. 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
1: It was just another day. A familiar drive through familiar country. But then, just around the corner, came the unexpected. He'd let his speed creep a little too high as he approached a bend. And he was no longer driving at the right speed for the road. The scary thing is, he didn't even realize. Driving even a little too fast for the situation is a major cause of collisions, especially on country roads where you don't know what's around the corner. Think. Don't let your speed creep.
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Suddenly I think I'm on the phone. 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
3: 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Tickets are for a child of £10 and a booking fee applies. 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Rock Lobsters are at McNaid starting at 6:30pm. The Smooth Jazz Trio are at Papa Bianco starting at 7:30pm. Gavin Alexander is at the Limes starting at 8pm. Millie and Jack are at the Market Inn and David Shepherd is at the Sun Inn and both of these start at 8:30pm. Saturday the 22nd of August. At the Royal Cinema, Spider-Man Brand New Day shows at 7pm and is a 12A rating. At the Alexander Centre, Barn Dance, and that is at the Faversham Assembly Rooms, 7 to 10pm. Tickets for adults are £8 and 16 and unders are free, however a booking fee applies. In Whitstable at 180 Cromwell Road, Craft Love Market is open from 10am to 3pm. Now live music for a Saturday with the Real Faversham Gigs Guide. Diagnosed Acoustic at the Railway starting at 7pm. Strings and Roses at the Limes. High Tide are at the Carpenter's Arms, Eastling, and both of these start at 8pm. Sunday the 23rd of August. At the Royal Cinema, National Theatre Live, Les Liaisons Dangereuses 2026 is on from 4pm. In Whitstable at 180 Cromwell Road, Craft Love Market is open from 10am to 3pm. Now live music for a Sunday with the Real Faversham Gigs Guide. Robin Mack is at McNaid Hot Bar starting at 1pm. Trev Giles is at Baltic House starting at 2pm. Mark Lees is at the Market Inn starting at 2:30pm. Ragged Bandits are at the Bank. Ozzy and the Uglies are at the Dove in Dargate. And Lofty Harris is at the Red Lion Hernhill and each of these starting at 3pm. And finally Retroskin is at the Key starting at 6pm.
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8: Faversham's weather for today, Wednesday 19th of August 2026. This evening and overnight. A mostly dry evening, there's a chance of few showers, but quickly clearing away to leave a dry end to the day. Overnight will be drier and clearer, but perhaps a few more showers returning in the early hours. A cooler and less humid night. Minimum temperature 12 degrees Celsius. Sunset at 20:11. Tide times and heights for Faversham Creek. Low tide at 23:58 at 1.1 metre. Keep up to date with local weather, head to favershamweather.org. And for more information, follow and like Faversham Weather Station on Facebook. 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
3: 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There'll be three of the best tunes from a classic artist. We do Should Have Been But Wasn't, one of those radio-worthy songs that never actually made the charts. 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And the end of the line quiz, seeing if you can guess a big hit record just from the last few seconds. 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Chris
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3: Faversham's weather for today, Wednesday 19th of August 2026. This evening and overnight. A mostly dry evening, there's a chance of few showers, but quickly clearing away to leave a dry end to the day. Overnight will be drier and clearer, but perhaps a few more showers returning in the early hours. A cooler and less humid night. Minimum temperature 12 degrees Celsius. Sunset at 20:11. Tide times and heights for Faversham Creek. Low tide at 23:58 at 1.1 metre. 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
6: Hello and welcome to the Classical Mix on Radio Faversham with me, Naomi Anderson. This week's show is loosely threaded together with dreams and dreamscapes in mind. So let's start off in a faraway place. The overture to Richard Rodgers and Oscar Hammerstein's South Pacific, conducted by Alfred Newman.

0: Troubled Water by Margaret Bonds and played on the piano by Jennifer Canning Mason. Before that was Telephone and Rubber Band by the Penguin Cafe Orchestra.
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0: You're listening to The Classical Mix, and this week's show hangs by the threads of dreams and dreamscapes. First up in the next sequence is the River Severn inspired piece of music by Gerald Finzi called A Severn Rhapsody. It's played by the Aurora Orchestra, conducted by Nicholas Collin.

It was the night flight from Houston. Almost perfect visibility. You could see the lights from all the little Texas towns far below. And I was sitting next to a 52-year-old woman who had never been on a plane before. And her son had sent her a ticket and said, "Mom, you've raised 10 kids. It's time you got on a plane." She was sitting in the window seat, staring out, and she kept talking about the Big Dipper and the Little Dipper and pointing. And suddenly, I realized that she thought we were in outer space, looking down at the stars. And I said, "You know, I think those lights down there are the lights from Little

0: By the Sleepy Lagoon by Eric Coates, played by the BBC Concert Orchestra, conducted by Vernon Handley. And before that was The Night Flight from Houston by Laurie Anderson.
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0: Coming up, we've got Dreamscapes and Lullabies in the next sequence, beginning with music by Caroline Shaw. It's part of the soundtrack for the 2024 film Leonardo da Vinci, and it's performed by the Attacker Quartet. This is Optics, Light and Shadow. Thank you.

0: Blow the Wind Southerly, arranged and performed by pianist Stephen Huff. Before that was the third movement from Adam Zero Suite by Arthur Bliss, called The Approach of Autumn. It was performed by the Black Dyke Band, conducted by John Wilson.
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0: 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He wrote it on the theme of a witch's Sabbath on St. John's Eve, and he completed it, actually, on St. John's Eve, the 23rd of June, 1867. It was famously used in Disney's 1940 film Fantasia, and is a pretty scary moment in the film. Here it's played by the Vienna Philharmonic Orchestra, conducted by Gustavo Dudamel.

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1: The warmth of the sun chasing the nightmares away in Mussorgsky's Night on Bald Mountain, performed by the Vienna Philharmonic, conducted by Gustavo Dudamel. And just like that, it's almost time for the last sequence today. So thanks for listening to The Classical Mix with me, Naomi Anderson, here on Radio Faversham. 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We do love to have your feedback. So let's dive into the last sequence, which ends with a lovely piano arrangement of Nice Dream by Radiohead, performed by Christopher O'Reilly. Before that, Ella Fitzgerald and Count Basie perform Dream a Little Dream of Me. And we begin with one of Bobby McFerrin's hypnotic circle songs. Bye for now.

0: Good evening, everybody, and welcome to another Hump Day Happy Hour. It's Wednesday, the 19th of August, and welcome back. Good evening, Jenny, dear.
1: Good evening.
0: How are you? I know who you are, but I'm asking for the listener at home. Or who might be in Scotland if he's tuning in.
1: I have a weird rash.
0: You do have a weird rash, don't you?
1: I've done an allergic.
0: But it doesn't notice. Let's just say that to you, because it doesn't actually notice.
1: I've done an allergic.
0: You have. Right. Obviously, started out with Red Hot Chili Peppers and Under the Bridge. We're bookending with Chili Peppers tonight.
1: Christ.
0: All the music, would you stop, is 90s tonight, apart from one song, which is 1989 based. Do you like what I did then?
1: Yeah.
0: It's only a year earlier. But yeah, there's lots of songs. Whether I'll play them all or not, I don't know. But we might do. Jen's not feeling too good and is full of itching. This weekend coming up, it is a New Day Festival up at the amazing Mount Ephraim Gardens, which is going to be brilliant. I'll be there. Paul will be there doing interviews like always.
1: I think John's going to be there.
0: I think John's going to be there as well. And I think someone else is coming, but I'm not actually sure.
1: I'm not.
0: You're not coming, no. But it's going to be a really, really good weekend. Before we get any further, let's do...
1: I'm going to be here with Archer sewing.
0: Let's discuss who's on, shall we? On Friday, there's obviously the two stages. You've got the Wantson Brewery stage and the Mick Abrams D. Palmer stage. Archer, do stop. On the

0: Swanson Brewery stage, starting at 12 o'clock on Friday, lunchtime. It's Leatherack. 1:30, it's... Is that Jerry, isn't it? Jerry Jablonski Band.
1: Yep.
0: 3:25. God, they're on for 55 minutes. Jerry Jablonski. Sorry, my dyslexia's doing no good at the moment. 3:25 till 4:30. Lightning Willie and the Poor Boys. They're brilliant, by the way. 5:25 till 6:25. Brave Rival. 7:30 till 8:40. It's the Peat Bog Fairies. And from 9:55 until 10:55, you've got Sweet on the Friday night. On the other stage, 1:15, you've got Bevis Fond. 2:30, Hayley Griffiths Band. 25 to 5, Cuprum. Yeah, I always pronounce things wrong. 6:30, Flor de Lotto.
1: Yeah.
0: And at 8:45 until 9:50 is Stray. On the Saturday, I'm not going to tell you the times. You've got on the Wantsome stage, Formal Horse, Hayes, Solstice, Mike Sanchez, Linda's Farm. Oh, Paul will be so happy. And the Amazing Hawkwind. Who, wasn't it their last ever show a few years ago? Shh. Yes. On the other stage, I can't read that at all because that's not
1: right. Hantihe.
0: Hantihe, Elbian,
1: Metulis,
0: Whiskey Flowers, and
1: Shuglenti Fee.
0: Thank you. And then on Sunday, now the legend slot, I always call this the legend slot, on
1: it
0: the
1: is
0: main
1: the
0: stage,
1: legend slot.
0: 12 o'clock, you got ZZ Topped. 1:30, Neon Fields. 3:10, Kinda Bongo Man. 5:15, Jump. 7:20, Henge. And 9:30, it's Gong. On the other stage, 1:15, Dirty Strangers. 2:00, Blue Stranglers. 4:15, Vince Lee and Sophie Lord. 6:15, Kana...
1: Kanataka,
0: and 8:25, Martin Turner.
1: And ex Wishbone Ash.
0: There we
1: if
0: go.
1: If you know
0: see.
1: About alternative music, Martin Turner, ex Wishbone Ash, is
0: yeah.
1: actually
0: a very, good very
1: choice.
0: Good person to go and see. But it's going to be an absolute banging 3 days of festivalness.
1: And it's not going to be as. And tickets, you can go down to Saturnalia in Faversham.
0: Yeah.
1: Get ticket. Right there and then.
0: I was just about to say how much tickets are, actually. If it's got the prices on it. 3 day ticket, adult, with camping. Oh, no, it does not include camping, £160. But that's for 3 days.
1: Yeah, it's your 3 day ticket.
0: I can't think of any other festival where you can get 3 days with such a good lineup for that little money. You can't even go to most, like, gigs, like... Good band gig for £160 nowadays.
1: No. I mean, day tickets are what?
0: Day tickets are £63.67, but that's online prices. They're £59 before thingamay.
1: And the big thing to mention here is children under 10.
0: Yeah, children under 10.
1: Accompanied by an adult are free.
0: Yep.
1: So you're going, oh, well, I don't want to like pay for the kids as well. I don't know if they're going to like it.
0: And also,
1: child per adult.
0: 10 to 15 year olds, it's only £16 a ticket.
1: Yeah.
0: Plus concessions, disabled adult, a carer, 3 day ticket is £242 for the two of you.
1: Yeah.
0: Which is bloody brilliant. Or £97 a day. Absolutely superb. So please, if you like alternative music, and you just fancy going to really, really good, really local, really close, really superbly run by brilliant, brilliant people festival, just go and give it a look.
1: And on top of which, the White Horse at Herne Hill, is it the Red Lion? One of the two, at Herne Hill, the close pub to it.
0: Yeah.
1: They're doing festival breakfasts.
0: Are they?
1: They are.
0: Oh.
1: So they've gone, hey up.
0: We can make some money on this thing.
1: Not just that, because Mount Ephraim have responded to this...
0: Yeah.
1: High fire risk and gone...
0: Yeah. Well, yeah, no, definitely. With the high fire... No barbecues.
1: No barbecues and no gas
0: cooking. Which, unfortunately, it is...
1: Well, we were speaking about it yesterday. Lots of campsites have implemented this.
0: Yeah.
1: because I'm in a lot of camping groups.
0: Yeah.
1: I don't know why I'm still in them. It's weird. No. But essentially, they're saying people. So they're saying, you know, if you want, go and get breakfast.
0: Yeah.
1: Nip up the pub.
0: Yeah, but also food stalls they've got there this year. Golden Dragon Thai, which was really nice. If Paul always gets that. Leon's award-winning veggie and vegan food. Cheesemakers of Canterbury will be there. Odd Cups, specialist tea stall.
1: Oh, I love Odd Cups.
0: That was very, very loud. One second,
1: sorry,
0: let me just turn you down
1: great
0: a little
1: tea.
0: Bit. Yeah.
1: And if Odd Cups, if you take your travel cup, they yep. will make your tea in it.
0: Yep.
1: They don't, so you can have a good
0: decent
1: size
0: cup
1: of tea.
0: Yeah. Caramels, which is ice cream and popcorn. Godmersham Grill, gourmet burgers, very nice burgers. Grumpy Greek, Cuisine Enterprise, which is pasties. Rab Pizzas, which are always good.
1: Those were the pizzas I got you last year, weren't
0: yeah.
1: they?
0: Ghetto and Cream, Halloumi Stop. Very nice, a little bit overpriced.
1: Little bit
0: not going to say. They
1: I
0: are very, very nice.
1: That was the only thing I could eat last year, and I had a bit of a cry.
0: They are very nice, but they are a little tiny bit. I'm sorry, Halloumi Stop. You are a little bit overpriced. And the German Sausage Company and Chef's Row Breakfast Bar, situated near the Clock Tower campsite, opposite the arena.
1: So, yeah, they're also providing breakfast on site.
0: Yep.
1: So please don't feel like you can't go camping there. Because they're sorting you out.
0: And they do actually have a designated shower unit at the site as well, in the campsite.
1: Yeah.
0: Which is brilliant.
1: And can we just say, the toilets there are kept nice.
0: Oh, they're lovely. Even I'll use them. Even you use them.
1: Yeah. I mean, all right, the toilets where we are, we're in the media area. Nicer
0: yeah.
1: toilets. But the general toilets are actually kept nice.
0: Oh, and the camping this year, due to public demand, we will have a designated spirits and cocktail bar this year at the bars.
1: Good.
0: In the camping. That's brilliant, yeah. And they do glamping, which you can also get.
1: But
0: an electric hookup info. There are a limited number of spots, blah blah blah. Right.
1: But,
0: yeah. But
1: you know, it's a well-run festival. Right, it's not Glastow. There's no fairground. It's not like that.
0: It's a music festival for music festivals. And the stalls are always really good too.
1: Yeah, I love... do you know what? That's what I'm going to... You're going to have to get...
0: You want me to get you another skirty trousery thing, don't you?
1: Yeah,
0: or shorts.
1: You're going to have to go shopping. I know it's a bit tricky
0: for
1: you.
0: It is tricky for me. If they're down the bottom, it's all right. But if they're further up...
1: You're going to have to get someone to give you a shove.
0: Yeah, because of the Amazing Frank, I get to park down where the bands go in.
1: Yeah.
0: Because we have a little backstage area for doing interviews and stuff. It's beautiful. It's next to the lake. We feed the ducks peas all weekend. I'm feeding out our hand. It's amazing. Really.
1: That's how you get the bands to talk to you. You'd like
0: is.
1: To come and feed our ducks.
0: Yes. It's a great stress reliever and the bands love it.
1: Would you like to come and feed our ducks and have a chat?
0: Yeah. Sit down there feeding the ducks. It's amazing. But yeah. And then you're going to want me to go up all the shops, aren't you?
1: Could you?
0: Yeah, I will then. Because I love you.
1: I'm making your mum a coat.
0: I know you are, and you made me a coat the other week, which
1: I
0: is
1: did.
0: Very, very
1: I
0: much
1: could get
0: appreciated.
1: Your coat and show. Oh, you saw? They saw it.
0: I showed
1: yeah.
0: it last week.
1: I haven't actually done anything big since then.
0: No, but you've done what? Three things for you since then?
1: Two.
0: Hmm.
1: It's been so hot. I haven't been able to sew. I've literally been like, it's too hot to think.
0: Indeed. Right, but coming up on this evening's show, as I say, we've got lots of music from the 90s. Started out and we will end with Red Hot Chili Peppers.
1: As you do.
0: Things we've got to talk about. Jenny, what's on the list tonight?
1: On the menu tonight, we...
0: Now that we've spoken about a New Day festival.
1: Yep, on the menu tonight, we have Massachusetts versus Lindsay Clancy.
0: It's a very good case,
1: it's actually,
0: and I'm sure.
1: It's been mentioned on the BBC.
0: Really?
1: Yeah, I know.
0: Blimey. What's
1: I
0: up
1: know.
0: With the babe?
1: Rats.
0: Rats. Oh, I love Rats.
1: The Eclipse and Perseid Shower.
0: Yeah.
1: A Child of My Own.
0: Which was a brilliant series on Netflix.
1: Gareth didn't know anything about it and then he got really into it.
0: I really did. But I couldn't watch it because it was getting me so irked.
1: The Expanse.
0: Yeah. Excellent. Another series. It's been out for a long time, but everybody should watch it.
1: Disney D23.
0: Yep. And the fact that they don't show it in anywhere nearly enough places.
1: Marvel Doomsday. Are we excited or not?
0: We'll talk about that when it comes.
1: Disposable barbecue ban and all the other things the government and the bleep, bleep, bleep that happened.
0: Yeah.
1: Fallow. And
0: chefs.
1: the He-Man movie, Croc of...
0: It was not a Croc of... It was very good. Just a second, I want to write down what year The Expanse was. 1522.
1: Yeah, I know. There it was, and we watched it. We was did. Excited.
0: Yeah, and we even stuck with it when it went from Netflix over to Amazon.
1: Yeah, we was remember the cant.
0: Yeah, we was
1: on the Bird app.
0: Yeah, that's it.
1: We were like remember the cant.
0: And on the Facebook, but yeah. Also I was looking at tattoos again earlier because there are some brilliant tattoos.
1: If only you had some stuff. I know.
0: I'm going to get it down tomorrow and actually. Start my practicing again.
1: Yeah, if only you had some stuff.
0: I know. I'm gonna do it tomorrow.
1: Yeah.
0: Because I'm gonna be able to clear this away neatly. Mm-hmm. Well, back neatly, and I have plenty of room to sit and do and sit.
1: After I've gone to measure your mother.
0: Yes, after you've gone and measured Mum. Oh. Yeah, and I've redressed her foot.
1: Yeah.
0: Less we talk about that, the better.
1: The better.
0: The better.
1: Right. So where do you want to start?
0: Should we start with a song and then come back and talk about something?
1: Candy.
0: What would you like? I know you're not listening, but look, we've got loads. We've got like all 90s stuff from Jamiroquai with King for a Day.
1: I want to start with that.
0: I thought you would do. Here, go on in, is Breakfast at Tiffany's from Deep Blue Something.

0: There we go. That was Breakfast at Tiffany's from Deep Blue hot something. Already. Jenny's too hot already and he's threatening to strip,
1: first
0: which wouldn't
1: hot
0: be good.
1: Flash of the evening.
0: Look, when was the last time you heard that?
1: Jesus Christ.
0: Kiss Me from Sixpence. What is it? Sixpence None the Wiser or None the Richer?
1: None the Richer.
0: Oh, None the Richer. It says at the top there, doesn't it? Stupid man. So, yes, there we go.
1: First hot flash of the evening.
0: I left me. Do you want me to go and get my fan for you?
1: No.
0: It's okay, I don't mind.
1: It's fine.
0: Right.
1: Pass.
0: So, what should we talk about first then, dear heart?
1: I'm busy flapping.
0: Rats can stay till half to nine. Pardon me. Do you want to do the D23? Or do you want to start? Yeah. Because we can't really do the Lindsay thing until after nine.
1: No, that's an after nine because of the content.
0: Yeah. Of what it's about.
1: Yes.
0: So, yeah.
1: Oh, hi, Dean. Sorry,
0: evening,
1: didn't
0: Dean.
1: See you pop up there.
0: Sorry, mate. Yeah, so, very well. Jen's a bit hot, obviously. So, Disney D20. Dean, was you on your bike up Reading Crescent yesterday? Was it yesterday I went up Mum's?
1: You go up your mother's every day.
0: No,
1: today you haven't been up there. It's a bit weird.
0: Did I go up there yesterday?
1: Yes.
0: Right, yeah, it might have been yesterday. Was you on a bike going up Reeland Crescent? Because I thought I saw you if it was, and I wasn't sure.
1: Get
0: but hey, yo, anyway,
1: there's
0: right,
1: no
0: yes.
1: More treats. He's got the treats.
0: Disney D23 unveils the future.
1: Probably, see, Dean says probably. You were probably going up your mum's. Dean was probably
0: on
1: his
0: bike.
1: The world is probably round.
0: Right, yes. Right. Disney,
1: unveils for the future. I need something else on there.
0: Oh, good grief. Unveils what for the future?
1: Well, they've been, the things they've been doing.
0: I must admit, I'm a bit annoyed that they say they're going to stop doing live action series. Do you? You are a good person then to ride your bike every day. Yeah. What's that? Para? I can't even read what it says.
1: Panorama.
0: Oh, panorama. I thought you said oh, fuck it. Sorry. Oh, bugger it. Oh. Right. Disney D23. Jenny.
1: So.
0: What has been unveiled?
1: There is a new Frozen movie coming out.
0: There is. Which I wish they could just let it go. Yeah.
1: Ryan Gosling is. The one.
0: Oh, he's going to be in
1: Ghost Rider. Yeah.
0: Yeah.
1: He's a new Ghost Rider,
0: I think will work very well, actually.
1: But he's also something to do with Star Wars, and we don't know what it is because in the image, there was blasters.
0: Yeah, no, I know he's in Star Wars. He's in the new what's it called? Something Crest, is it?
1: Yeah.
0: Yeah.
1: Yeah.
0: Mm.
1: There was loads announced. Loads and loads and loads. And they had the first Disney Legends thing, which is what Lin-Manuel Miranda...
0: Oh, right, yeah.
1: Bob Iger, the head of Disney, Bob Iger. That was lovely. And Alan Tudyk.
0: Yes. I'm not being funny, but he really should be a Disney legend because he... voices so many things that
1: people
0: you don't know.
1: People don't realise, and yet, you know, he will always be...
0: Wash.
1: He will always be Wash for
0: he
1: a
0: will.
1: Certain amount of us. For a certain amount... Don't!
0: Like a
1: too
0: leaf
1: soon! Too
0: the...
1: soon, Gareth! Too soon!
0: Like
1: too
0: a leaf
1: soon.
0: On the breeze.
1: Too soon.
0: I know.
1: Too soon.
0: But that's it. It's the amount of... People don't realise that Alan Tudyk is the voice of the chicken in Moana.
1: I knew that.
0: I know you knew that. I can't remember what else. He's done a metric shit ton, though.
1: Million things. But yeah, they unveiled loads and loads. Ryan Gosling, he's starring as a charismatic Starfighter pilot. Look at you doing all the research.
0: Oh, Dean. Dean, do you want to be like the
1: Star
0: the
1: Wars
0: Starfighter chair?
1: Look at you.
0: Yeah.
1: But so much came out, and I've been sort of trying to follow it briefly on Threads. But I've been a bit busy.
0: Yeah.
1: I've had a court case to watch.
0: Yeah. Now, wait, before you get onto the court case, the one thing that has annoyed me about Disney is that
1: this has also annoyed me a lot.
0: they've said they're going to move away from the live action TV series, and
1: they've cancelled a lot.
0: Yeah, and they're going to go more to animated.
1: What they actually mean is AI.
0: Well, either or. Well, it could just be computer animated, love. But it's like Deadpool, the Deadpool Awakens, that new block is really, really good. There should be another at least three series of Punisher with, what's his name? Who's also in the new Star Wars, Spider-Man film. John Bernthal, that's him. But yeah, all of these things that they should not be getting rid of. And they are. It's like
1: the problem is they've made these actors.
0: The new Vision thing.
1: Vision Quest.
0: That looks bloody brilliant. Absolutely.
1: I want to rewatch Agatha All Along.
0: Well, I want to rewatch both of them, WandaVision and
1: Agatha All Along before Vision Quest comes on. Because they are a trilogy.
0: They are.
1: So we're going to have to.
0: We're also.
1: But I'm going to rewatch it my way.
0: What's that?
1: With a notebook.
0: Yes, but also we've just started rewatching The Expanse, which is 11 years old.
1: Yes.
0: Now, if you didn't watch The Expanse the first time around, when it was on Netflix, it was bloody brilliant. It's really, really good.
1: Yeah, cult following immediately.
0: Sci-fi, out in space, belters and earthers and Mars.
1: Social commentary.
0: People that have moved from Earth
1: sci-fi.
0: To Mars. Absolutely superb.
1: Hang on, I've just got to see what Jasmine sent the family chat.
0: Yeah, but then after a few series, Netflix said they was going to get rid of it, and enough people kicked off about it that it got moved over to, how is it? It got moved over to Amazon, and it's still there. And somehow, again, it's just came up trending again, which is just absolutely bloody brilliance. Oh, Jasmine's just in the Lego I sent her. That's going to be discussed next week, this Lego I found yesterday. But yeah, it's some of the weirdest Lego you're ever going to see in your life. Oh, poor little puppy. Look, we had the puppy again today, this year's. She's an ickle puppy, and she's got a poorly foot. Yeah. But, hey-ho. Right. Jenny. So, yes. Also, there were some really good little show bits on there. Neil Patrick Harris's one, even though he did go wrong in it, which is a first, I think, for NPH doing a stage performance. Jen?
1: I think so. Well, no, I just think he corpsed a bit, didn't he? Just started laughing.
0: He got his timings wrong.
1: Yeah.
0: On one bit. It wasn't corpsing, he just got the timing wrong when he came in.
1: I just think it was just a little bit, you know, a little bit too much, really. He is getting on now, though.
0: No, he's not. He's our age.
1: He's older than us.
0: He's not much older than us.
1: Hang on.
0: So, I've got it.
1: No, I'm just doing
0: We'll do it the easy way, shall we? How old is Neil Patrick Harris?
1: 53.
0: Oh, so he's only a little bit older than us, like I said. 3 years. 4 years for me. 3 years for you. Well, sorry, 23 years for you.
1: Thank
0: I apologise.
1: Sorry,
0: you. 22 years for you. I apologise.
1: Just, you know. Yeah.
0: Because, you know, if you was 20, it would be a bit weird me being your other half, wouldn't it? I don't know. So, right, yes.
1: Yay.
0: But, yeah, there were some really good little performances during the D23. Which obviously you can find them all on YouTube. The annoying thing is though, they don't show them on the Disney the Disney streaming app.
1: No, Disney Plus.
0: Is ridiculous because
1: and they're not on Disney's YouTube channel either.
0: No, you've got to literally search them out because it would
1: hunt them out. I even looked on Disney's TikTok.
0: Yeah, I mean I'm not being funny, yeah, but they've got the perfect place. To
1: show all of these things happening.
0: Yeah.
1: I looked on their TikTok, I looked on their Insta, I looked on of their socials.
0: I'll tell you what, I bet it's on America.
1: I think it is.
0: Because America gets a lot of stuff we don't, like the Pat McAfee show.
1: Yeah, I think it probably is. But, you know,
0: Yeah.
1: There we go.
0: Mm.
1: Capitalism.
0: Indeed. We want more money for less services. Woo.
1: You know.
0: Yeah.
1: What were we going to say? But yeah, I thought it was quite good, generally.
0: Yep.
1: Just generally, I thought it was good. Enjoyed what we saw of it. And there's some interesting things coming out.
0: There are.
1: Although,
0: very interesting things.
1: I have to say, Idina Menzel, her voice is not what it used to be.
0: No, it's not, is it? No.
1: It's not what it used to be.
0: No.
1: And there's a real problem when you have the person who sang arguably the biggest hit for Disney in a great many years.
0: What?
1: She's the voice of Elsa.
0: Oh, yeah, yeah. Sorry, I thought you were on about someone. Oh, because where she came out with Kirsten Wig, I thought you were on about her.
1: You mean Kirsten Bell?
0: Oh. She had wig on the back of her shirt.
1: No, she didn't. She
0: did.
1: Had Bell.
0: She didn't. On the at the Savannah Bananas, when she did her thing, it was W-I-G-G on it.
1: Well.
0: Anyway, yeah.
1: When they sang the song, it didn't. You could hear Kirsten.
0: Yeah.
1: Very well, very clear.
0: Yeah.
1: And then Idina just didn't sound right.
0: No. No, she didn't. But again,
1: she may have a cold, she may have allergies. It may be.
0: Also,
1: I don't know, but she's getting older.
0: I don't think their earpieces were working right, because she said when they came out, she was like, and maybe we could assert it so we can hear it this time.
1: But the Lin-Manuel Miranda thing was glorious.
0: Yeah, but he wasn't singing it.
1: No.
0: I know he sang a little bit. Oh, what, the one with all of the tributes to him.
1: Yeah.
0: Yeah, that was super.
1: That was glorious. All of those people had no problems. So
0: no,
1: I don't
0: think
1: you can blame the sound crews.
0: No, But look, a dodgy ear monitor and pack, yeah, isn't the sound crew's fault. As soon as you step out on stage, something will go wrong with one of the packs, won't it? And it will generally be the person that you really don't want it to, that gets shown up quite a lot by their voice not being maybe as much as it used to be. Allegedly, not that I know.
1: Allegedly.
0: Allegedly.
1: In your opinion.
0: In my humble opinion.
1: But yeah. I thought it was good, generally.
0: It was.
1: Talking of things unveiled and coming in the future.
0: Yes.
1: We can segue. Doomsday.
0: Yes.
1: There's been a lot of hype.
0: Doomsday, the trailer. There's been another one released.
1: There's been a lot of hype. Marvel are really pushing it. They even put out a list of things you should watch in advance.
0: Yeah.
1: So you are prepared.
0: Yep.
1: Now, a lot of people have put out on Tinternex that they think Marvel should have ended the Avengers cycle.
0: Yep.
1: At Endgame.
0: Yep. Yep.
1: Avengers should have ended with Endgame.
0: Yeah.
1: That should have been the natural end point for all of those characters.
0: Yes, I agree.
1: That was the perfect closing of the book.
0: Yep. Oh, all right, here we go. The essential Marvel movies to watch before Avengers Doomsday. I've got it on Rotten Tomatoes. So
1: there is a list. This is what Marvel have put out. What you should watch to actually understand what's going on. I don't want to understand a film. I want to be entertained by a film, for starters.
0: Yeah.
1: I don't want to have to study up. Now, granted, I am a bit of a comic book nerd.
0: You are.
1: So, like, I do understand, even though I haven't watched the new Spider-Man, I do want to.
0: Oh, God, yeah.
1: And I do understand the argument about, is Jean Grey Dark Phoenix and why she isn't.
0: Yes. Nope, I agree.
1: I do understand all of this.
0: Yep.
1: However, I don't want to have to SWAT to go and watch a film. I want to be able to walk into the cinema and be vastly entertained.
0: Yep. Right. This is the list that you should watch before watching Doom. And actually, the newest one on there, if it's not, I'll say at the end of it. Starting out with X-Men from the first one from the year 2000.
1: Right.
0: Then X2 from 2003. Captain America First Avenger 2011. Marvel The Avengers 2012. Avengers Infinity War 2018.
1: Let's go out, Arch.
0: Avengers Endgame 2019. Loki Season 1. Shang-Chi and the Legends of the Ten Rings.
1: Go out.
0: Then Spider-Man No Way Home. Doctor Strange. No. Nope. Doctor, get down. Doctor Strange and the Multiverse of Madness. Black Panther Wakanda Forever. Loki Season 2. Deadpool and Wolverine. Captain America Brand New World. Thunderbolts. Fantastic Four First Steps. And also they said that you should watch Vision Quest.
1: Yes.
0: Because that finishes a day or two before the film comes out.
1: Yes. But to understand Vision Quest,
0: you need to watch the other two.
1: WandaVision and Agatha All Along.
0: Yeah.
1: Because you won't understand Vision Quest unless you watch those two.
0: Yeah. But
1: I don't want to SWAT
0: no.
1: to watch a film. I just... So, okay, Endgame, you had to have watched Infinity Wars.
0: Yeah.
1: To understand...
0: You did, really.
1: To understand Endgame. They,
0: yep.
1: they were a hand in hand.
0: Yeah, they were.
1: Okay, they were. And that was fine because...
0: Oh, just stop.
1: Because most people watching Marvel films would have watched those anyway.
0: The length of time they had between them was a little bit too long for me, but you know.
1: But most people would have watched them. And let's face it, I'm going to say masterpiece moment in cinema when Captain America has had his ass kicked, his shield is in half.
0: Yeah.
1: All the other Avengers are laying there. They've been beaten up. They're basically half dead.
0: Yep.
1: He stands up anyway,
0: yep.
1: tightens that shield. He's going to take it on by himself anyway, regardless.
0: Yep.
1: And then you get in his earpiece on your left.
0: Yep.
1: Oh, that moment. Oh,
0: chills.
1: It does
0: absolute
1: bring you
0: chills,
1: chills every time.
0: And we was watching it in when we saw it at the cinema.
1: People
0: the
1: were
0: roar.
1: Cheering and clapping.
0: But also,
1: and it's just, yes, that is a moment.
0: When Mew went to him.
1: Yeah.
0: The roar that got was absolutely unbelievable.
1: It's brilliant.
0: It was.
1: Right? And when you end, and you know, Stark dies, he sacrifices himself because he looks at Strange and then Strange holds that one finger up.
0: Yep.
1: You know, if he'd have told him,
0: yep.
1: it wouldn't have happened.
0: Yep. Oh.
1: But he holds that one finger up and it's like, this is the only way.
0: Yep.
1: And so he knows. Stark at that moment knows.
0: Mm.
1: Okay. So it's like, yeah, brilliant, brilliant ending. The man who didn't want to sacrifice anything for it to work.
0: Yep.
1: In
0: oh
1: the
0: my
1: end,
0: God.
1: Had to sacrifice
0: yeah.
1: everything.
0: Yeah.
1: Okay. So brilliant, marvelous. Finish the story there.
0: Yep.
1: What are we doing?
0: Right. Sidebar.
1: Yeah.
0: This is the list from Marvel site, not from Rotten Tomato. Who changed it? Now, there's essential for Doomsday and a recommended.
1: Let's do the essential.
0: Right, essentials. Let me...
1: All right, I'll be secretary. Yeah,
0: you just write there. Just give me a gate chart
1: okay,
0: thingy.
1: Okay.
0: Right. Captain America First Avengers. Marvel One-Shot Agent Carter. Agent Carter Season 1. Agent Carter Season 2. X-Men stuff is only recommended, not an essential. Captain Marvel, Iron Man, The Incredible Hulk, Iron Man 2, Iron Man post-credit scene, Thor. Captain America First Avenger, credits. Thor, post-credit scene, this is the order as well. Avengers. This is on phase two now. The Hydra and Infinity Stones. Iron Man 3. Thor Dark World. Captain America Winter Soldier. Guardian of the Galaxy. Guardians of the Galaxy Volume 2. Phase 3A. Street Level Heroes. Avengers Age of Ultron. Ant-Man. Phase 3B. Civil War and Fallout. Captain America Civil War. Then we've got a couple that aren't essential. Essential, Black Widow. Eyes of Wakanda, Season 1.
1: I've never even heard of that.
0: It's a cartoon. Black Panther. I'll just stop. Spider-Man Coming Home. Oh, so Homecoming. Doctor Strange. Deadpool 2. Thor Ragnarok. Ant-Man and the Wasp, Avengers Infinity War. Ant-Man and the Wasp, all credits. Captain Marvel, post-credit scene. In this order, remember. So you're doing a lot of faffing about. Oh, just stop already. Avengers Endgame, WandaVision Season 1, WandaVision Episode 9, mid-credit scene. The Falcon and the Winter Soldier Season 1, and Loki Season 1. This is ridiculous. Mm-hmm. Peter's to-do list, Spider-Man Far From Home, Black Widow post-credit scene, Hawkeye Season 1, Shang-Chi and the Legend of the Ten Rings, Spider-Man No Way Home, Doctor Strange Multiverse of Madness, Thor Love and Thunder, Wakanda Forever, Ant-Man and the Wasp Quantumania, right, Loki Season 2, Deadpool and Wolverine, Captain America Brave New World, Thunderbolts, Fantastic Four First Steps, Avengers, and then Avengers Doomsday.
1: Right, so 5, 10, 15, 20, 25, 30, 35, 40, 45, 50, 52 things you have to watch to understand Doomsday.
0: And remember, about 5 of those are series.
1: Yeah. Crack on then, people.
0: Yeah.
1: I don't want to do that.
0: No, nor do I. I mean, that's
1: that just makes me less excited for a film.
0: Yeah. Absolutely.
1: That just makes me less excited. I thought Phase 4,
0: yeah,
1: right, which is what we were all told by Kevin Feige it was going to be. Ooh. Phase 4 was supposed to be a new beginning within the Marvel.
0: Well, it is.
1: But it's not. If we've got to do all that.
0: It is a new beginning. Because
1: it's
0: remember,
1: not, though, is it?
0: Tony Stark isn't Tony Stark anymore.
1: But it's not a new beginning if we have to do all of that. It's taking your A-levels from your GCSE subjects. You can't get rid of your old books because you're going to bloody need them.
0: I agree. It's ridiculous. But hey-ho, there will still be people that will actually go through the full list.
1: Oh, honest to God, there's people.
0: And that can hold down a job whilst doing it.
1: Nobody can do that, darling. They live in their mum's basement and survive on
0: How dare you? Some of them live in a flat.
1: Some of them live in a flat in Sittingbourne.
0: Yeah. Yeah.
1: And their biggest flex is they've got a Black Optimus Prime.
0: Yeah, that they paid £1 for on what's
1: Happy Barber.
0: It called?
1: Yeah. I'm mentioning no names, but some of them may be blood related.
0: Yeah. Right. Time for another song before we talk about something else. I think we should do your Swiftification for the night.
1: Okay. Well,
0: even
1: then what you can do,
0: Mike's not here,
1: is roll me a cigarette while that's playing. How's that?
0: What, and then you're going to go for a fag after it?
1: Yes.
0: Right, okay.
1: I'm actually also going to listen to this because it's therapy.
0: I thought you might. Right, just a second. Let me turn that down and put that there. Do that. Pause
1: How
0: that.
1: How do I make these
0: back
1: different?
0: That. Do,
1: I can
0: that.
1: Do that. Ow, ow, ow, ow, ow.
0: All right?
1: Yes.
0: Would you like to introduce it?
1: Okay, I chose this when the rain came.
0: Yes.
1: When the rain came, because this song came into my head as I was standing in our back garden in my nightdress.
0: Yeah, in your nightie.
1: In my
0: nightie,
1: Gareth's in his jammers, and I was just and the first line popped into my head, and then I went, we need to have this song this week.
0: Yep. So what song is this song?
1: This is Clean, Taylor's version, from 1989.

0: There we go. That was Taylor Swift, Taylor's version, and Clean from 1989. How was that for you, dearest?
1: Very good. What did you think?
0: Oh, it was a brilliant song. Yeah, annoyingly like the rest of her stuff, it's very, very good. You know, just, yeah.
1: So you're going to be going to New Day and listening to loud music in a field.
0: Yeah.
1: I really do apologise for anybody at the top of Lower Road this weekend. I've been left in this house sewing all weekend by myself.
0: Yeah, there will be loud music at the top of Lower Road and it will be Taylor Swift. Go on, out. Out. Oh, you go out.
1: 1, 2, 3.
0: Indeed. Oh, right.
1: You didn't respond to phone.
0: That's because it's 8:50, dear. While Jenny's gone, I can discuss, talk about the new He-Man movie. Now, Archie, go outside and go to the toilet. Go. Go on, go. Go. Now, it's on Amazon. It's... Oh, good grief. He-Man and the... I think it's... Oh, Master of the Universe or... See, this is the annoying thing. Now I can't even remember what it's called. He... Oh, there's the cartoon.
1: Come on.
0: Hey, man. Oh, no, it's just called Master of the Universe. But it is very, very good. Now, I went into watching it like, it's going to be all right. You know, it's going to be all right, I suppose. But can I just say what they've done to Skeletor with Jared Leto playing him? He is so sassy. You know, like all the Skeletor memes that are about.

0: Ram Man. Yeah, just all silly names, but they perfectly explain what they are. And it's really good, and it's really, really funny, and it's just, yeah. But Jared Leto, doesn't even sound like him at all, like accent-wise or anything, but it's just too, too good. And the casting, it's pretty darn good as well. Which is, evening, Mum Jabun, how are you? Hope you are well. Yeah, it's just really, really good. Please give it a watch. You got, Kristen Wiig is Roboto, who I couldn't remember her from the cartoon, but she must have been there. And Dolph Lundgren's in it as well, which, let's face it, is absolutely brilliant, because he was the original He-Man in a film. And it's like in a gym, and they're literally doing a passing the torch moment. You know, the bloke that plays Adam's going, so have you got any advice for me? And it's just really, really good. Give it a watch. It's not, like I said, it's on Amazon, and it's, how long is it? It is, it doesn't feel like it. It's 2020, but it really doesn't feel like it is, because it whistles by. And the music for it is done by Brian May, and The Darkness do this, like the big song for it at the end. Let's see if I can find. Who did it? We'll do it the easy way. We'll ask Google, eh? That's easier. Who did the music for the soundtrack of Masters of the Universe? Come on. Daniel Pemberton, with guitar contributions from Queen legend Brian May. The title track, performed by The Darkness for the original 1987 orchestral score, was composed by Bill Conti, but you know. And in 83, it was by Suki Levy and Chaim Sabin. But Daniel Pemberton and Brian May, on their bits, so, so good. Absolutely bloody brilliant. I was on about the music, actually.
1: Oh, what?
0: With Brian May and The Darkness. Oh, yeah, it was really, really good.
1: The fact that at the end we both went, that's Justin.
0: Yeah, we did.
1: Yeah. That's Justin.
0: Certainly did. Right, so while I go for my cigarette, you can talk about the court case while I go and do what I...
1: Do you not want to talk about it?
0: Well, I'll come back in and talk about it as well, but you can explain more about it while I'm not here, and that way, can't you?
1: Okay.
0: All right. Oh, I'll be back in a second. Right.
1: That's nice.
0: You just went out. Now it's my turn. Disgust, darling.
1: Disgust. Disgust.
0: Go on, Puppers.
1: Go outside. Archer, go on. He's got something for you out there. He knows I'm lying. Okay, so Gareth has asked me to lay the foundation for what we'll be discussing, which is the Massachusetts versus Lindsay Clancy trial. Now, I want to start by saying that this is obviously a emotional subject. This could be triggering for some people. So if you are listening, or even if you are listening on listen later on Mixcloud, there is help out there. So if you are suffering from any form of postpartum depression, which this case centres around, all mental health issues, help is out there. If you are suffering from any form of suicidal thoughts or feeling overwhelmed in any way, please call the Samaritans. They will help you. This is based in America, not in this country, and our mental health support ability in this country is much better. Nobody in this country tends to go through what this woman went through. I want to preface with that, as somebody who has been through severe postpartum depression. This case spoke to me

0: quite loudly because I was not in her exact position, but I certainly do resonate with what she went through. The crux of the case is this woman, Lindsay Clancy, had three children and was married. Archer, stop. Archer, get down. During the time of having those three children in close succession, she developed what has been today in court uncovered as most likely a form of paranoid schizophrenia. She sought help repeatedly and desperately, as described by people around her who knew her. She was very blunt and frank about what she was going through with people. She was very honest about what she was going through with people. She was genuinely terrified about what was happening to her. The crux of it is that we're not live anymore. Oh, is that on the radio? We should be. It says it's going out. Has the radio gone down? Gareth, can you check? Our Facebook feed. Dean, can you tell me if we're still going out? We'll carry on going. The crux of it is that in late January... In late January 2022... she had a complete psychotic break and the three children ended up being killed. And she attempted suicide. She has been left paralysed from the sternum down. The trial is about not whether she killed those children. The defence isn't arguing about that. They are arguing whether she has criminal responsibility. So, we need to follow this case. It is incredibly, incredibly emotional to follow. It is incredibly difficult to see this woman have to relive these events every day. There are lots of people online talking about it. It has been in all the major newspapers. It has been on the BBC. I'm going to be honest, until yesterday and today's testimony, I genuinely did not think that she had killed the children. I genuinely did not think that. She told her psychiatrist she did. However, the timeline still doesn't quite make sense. So there are still questions. But what we do know is that her husband was severely lacking in wanting to provide her sufficient support. It's tricky to watch. The prosecution, I have to say, are being horrific, beyond horrific to her. There are things happening in the courtroom that are absolutely, well, diabolical, to the point where the judge, I've never seen a judge intercede in cases like this judge is interceding.
1: Ahoy, ahoy.
0: The judge is supposed to be an arbiter of evidence, and he is having to intercede so much in what the prosecution are doing. it's now got to the point where I genuinely believe if it happens much more,
1: hello,
0: he will admonish.
1: Yeah.
0: Hi, Mum Jaban.
1: Hello.
0: We are still here.
1: Yep. I sent Mum Jaban the link to this week's because she was watching last week.
0: Ah.
1: And then realised that we weren't there because I'd messaged her on it saying that's last week's. But yes, then I sent her a link so she can join us upon the Facebook if she fancies.
0: Yeah. But yeah, so it's a really, really hard thing to watch.
1: It is very hard to watch.
0: But yes, if you are struggling with mental health, especially, I mean, postpartum depression, I had it. Yep. I had an awful, awful time after I had Jasmine. Awful time.
1: Yeah.
0: And, you know, everyone's going, well, didn't she was coping day to day and she didn't seem that bad. Excellent. Gareth, how was I after I had Jasmine?
1: Absolutely dreadful. You was, yeah.
0: But if people had looked at me from the outside,
1: wouldn't have thought anything wrong at all. Do you want a cold drink?
0: Yeah. They wouldn't have said anything was wrong.
1: No,
0: because
1: not at all.
0: The weird thing about postpartum depression is that you act like everything is fine.
1: Yeah, absolutely. That's right, Mum Jaban. My absolute pleasure.
0: And then what happens is that you break.
1: And it catches up with you.
0: I didn't break in the same way that Lindsay Clancy broke.
1: Allegedly.
0: Well, she said to the forensic psychologist that she did do it.
1: Mm.
0: And, you know, like we said, the timeline still doesn't make a lot of sense.
1: No, it doesn't. Right, there you go.
0: But
1: yeah.
0: If that's what she's saying, that's what she's saying.
1: Mm. Yeah, but I mean, she was told it enough by her husband.
0: Well, this is it. I mean, the fact that they decided that even when she was in a coma, they needed to handcuff her.
1: Well, and just bringing her to and fro prison.
0: This is the thing we found today out in court, not long before the show, which made me scream.
1: It did make you actually, yeah.
0: This woman, okay.
1: Jenny went white with anger, and that's not something that happens regularly.
0: She is paralysed from the sternum down.
1: Yep.
0: She went out of a window. She landed on her head.
1: Yep.
0: Okay, her head and her shoulders.
1: Yeah.
0: She is paralysed from the sternum down. When she was initially in hospital in a coma, the police decided that was a good time to handcuff her to a bed.
1: Mm-hmm.
0: Because, you know, in a coma, someone's...
1: She's bound
0: she was intubated.
1: Intubated and in a coma, she's bound to run away.
0: So
1: bound
0: they
1: to.
0: Handcuffed her to the bed. Mm. What they had to argue with the judge for, her defence had to argue with the judge for, is that she didn't need to be shackled, being transported and to and from the court and in court.
1: But they was going to chain her to the van.
0: They were going to chain her to the van, which was unsafe as a wheelchair user anyway.
1: Mm-hmm. Well, I think it's
0: and then they
1: anyway.
0: Had to argue for her to have her nurses. She's in a secure hospital unit where she's been coping very well for the past 2 years because she's heavily medicated. In the words of her psychiatrist, she has bad days and worse days. She has to have two nurses with her at all times. One is a psychiatric nurse and one is a physical care nurse. The prosecution wanted to keep those nurses out of the courtroom.
1: Mm. Because
0: the people she has to have with her 24 hours a day.
1: And, I mean, they are having a lot of breaks in this.
0: Yeah, for her physical care needs.
1: That's it. I was going to say, you have to, because she's lost all feeling from sternum down.
0: Yeah.
1: So, obviously, there's certain things that come along with that. She's got bags.
0: Yes.
1: And if one of those stops working properly, she can get very ill very quickly.
0: Mm-hmm. Or needs emptying.
1: Yeah, that's it.
0: You know, and...
1: But it's absolutely...
0: Also,
1: the way she's being
0: gonna
1: treated is just...
0: She's going to need posture adjusting and stuff like that. If she loses position in that wheelchair, she's going to need manhandling. She got very distressed when they... I don't know why they decided they needed to have the autopsy read out in court. There was absolutely no reason for it.
1: No.
0: They could have just given the evidence to the jury. They didn't need to have it read out in court. But the prosecution decided to. Obviously, she got incredibly upset that day. the defence asked if she could be taken to a side room and that evidence be continued.
1: And they kicked off about it.
0: They kicked off about it.
1: Mm.
0: They said, we refuse to continue with this witness if she is not in the courtroom.
1: Yeah. And it's like the thing about the hair bows.
0: That's disgusting.
1: It's just disgusting and fucking childish. And I will swear, because it's gone 9 o'clock, and it really is. And petty and hurtful and hateful.
0: It's spiteful.
1: Yeah.
0: It's spiteful.
1: Her daughter wore hair bows.
0: Every day she wore a hair bow to match her clothes. That's...
1: Lots of children wear hair bows. And so obviously for Lindsay, that's a big memory that she's still got. And it's an upsetting memory. And so the prosecution, the women are now wearing hair bows. They didn't ever wear them before.
0: Pre-trial motions.
1: Pre-trial didn't wear them. Pre-trial motions didn't wear them. But now they are enjoying wearing hair bows. But yesterday's witness, the doctor...
0: They had two doctors yesterday, and he ran over to today.
1: No, the first one, then the other one.
0: The one with glasses?
1: Yeah, the one that... When he was pushing his glasses up, he was every time he was middle finger pushing his glasses up.
0: That was beautiful.
1: It was absolutely amazing. So you got a bit of dog biscuit on your face.
0: It was absolutely beautiful. And and the two doctors they've just had, the last two witnesses, they took absolutely no nonsense.
1: Mm.
0: And so did her ex-husband's mother.
1: Yeah. Yeah, she's very much on the side of Lindsay.
0: You know, there's... The one thing I will say, and I've been screaming this at the prosecution, because even with their own witnesses, they messed up.
1: Yeah, they're asking questions.
0: They are asking questions they don't know the answer to. As a prosecutor, you're supposed to steer the case.
1: Yeah.
0: You're supposed to steer it exactly as you want it to go, which means you only ask questions you know the answers to.
1: Yeah.
0: They're not doing that.
1: No, not at all.
0: And it's, you're sitting there going, what on earth are you doing?
1: Yeah, it's quite bad, really.
0: It's almost like trial practice. I don't know.
1: Right.
0: Right, let's talk about something different quickly.
1: Okay, we're going to have a song and then talk about something different. Yeah?
0: Yeah, if you want.
1: Yeah, right. I've just picked a song that I wanted to play, but now I can't find it. Oh, that was it. I want to play my song for you. It's Beautiful Self, and yes... I know it's corny, but it's a good song. Perfect 10. I love this song. I say that a lot, but I really do.

0: there we go. That was perfect 10 from... Who was it from?
1: Beautiful Self, darling.
0: That's it, Beautiful Self. Always want to say House Martins, obviously. But, yeah.
1: So there we go. That's my take on it. It's
0: That was your take on the...
1: You
0: Lindsay.
1: Can watch it on the YouTube if you're at all interested.
0: Yep.
1: You'll become invested.
0: You will.
1: It's literally and then the world's becoming invested in it. And it's... We're all standing on... There's two very clear sides of the line.
0: Yes.
1: But the clearest side is that nobody should have been left to suffer.
0: Like she was.
1: With mental health issues as long as she was.
0: Yeah. Yeah, absolutely.
1: And whatever game the prosecution are playing.
0: They can bloody stop it now.
1: Yeah.
0: I mean, it's just the fact as well that the judge just goes, oi, sidebar, without any objections.
1: No objections at all.
0: Good boy.
1: I mean, yesterday's question, are you aware? Oh, God.
0: Yeah. Right. Another subject. Persiad Shower.
1: Do you want to do Persiad Shower?
0: Let's do Persiad Shower.
1: That was lovely.
0: Wasn't the clips great?
1: I'm going to show them a picture.
0: For those of you that didn't listen to the show last week, obviously we did the show just after the eclipse. We didn't. We recorded it on the Friday, and I'm sorry I lied. I apologise for lying to you all. It was wrong of us, and Mike lied to you all.
1: It was all Mike's idea.
0: Yeah. It was all Mike's idea. He did it. But yeah, you know, Mike's off doing real world stuff again. And that's fine because he's got stuff that's really
1: like,
0: important.
1: Where's the picture I took?
0: Yeah. And so it is us. But yeah, no, we went. We saw the eclipse of it because if you haven't got a proper pair of eclipse glasses or a welding mask. What you can do is...
1: Not supposed to. Don't do this. This is not scientific advice.
0: You can get two pair or two polarised glasses lenses, and if you put them at 90 degrees to each other...
1: It's not scientific advice.
0: It makes it dark enough that you can actually look through it at the eclipse without burning your eyes.
1: Briefly.
0: But, I mean, I've seen people welding with that. But all it is really, a welder's mask is just an over polarised lens.
1: But it was a really nice evening. So we thought
0: it was.
1: We'd go and see the meteors. And we thought we need to go somewhere dark skies. Let's whiz down to Seasalter.
0: Yeah. We was going to go to Riccolva.
1: But we remembered that the...
0: towers have got lights
1: The astrology were doing a thing and... Yeah. We are not peoply people.
0: No. Also, I didn't take my chair because it was like quarter to... Well, no, it was about 11 o'clock when we went, wasn't it?
1: Yeah, it was about... No, it was about half 11.
0: Yeah, somewhere around there. And obviously we took the dog with us and it was like, right, we'll just nip out somewhere and I was going to sit on the bonnet or around and we ended up just going to Seesawer. And stayed there till about 12:30.
1: There was a bit of a problem because we discovered that the sound of the waves do make me a little bit sleepy.
0: The waves do send Jenny to sleep in very, very, very close, very few minutes. It's a very good, a sad face was definitely warranted for that. What we were talking about a minute ago. But yeah, but it was really, really nice
1: and
0: it was lovely.
1: And my phone can do.
0: And while we was down there, this person in a convertible Mini turned up and just showed off by opening their roof, which was unfair.
1: Cheating. I did actually shout at them. That was cheating.
0: Would you like to show your...
1: I would like
0: your,
1: to show my picture.
0: I'm going to turn the light off so you can see Jenny's amazing picture better.
1: I don't know. Can you see?
0: What looks like just dust on... Wait a minute, pass it here. Look, let's block it off like this. What looks like dust on Jenny's screen, those are all actually stars that she managed to take picture of on her phone. I can't see the bit that's really... Oh, move.
1: I need to...
0: Yeah, there's a bit on it as well.
1: You can kind of see it there.
0: Yeah, you sort of can see it.
1: That's not the moving one.
0: No.
1: You can sort of see... Yeah, the glare from the other screens is too bright.
0: Yeah. Sorry.
1: But you can actually
0: put it on the page.
1: Part of the Milky Way.
0: In the edge of it. It was really, really good. And it's a really good photo.
1: And it's actually was it the summer arm of the Milky Way passing through the summer triangle? That's what the Google Eye said.
0: But it took 4 minutes for your phone to take that picture.
1: I had to use the car as a tripod to keep it perfectly still.
0: And me and the dog, I had to keep the dog perfectly still in the car while Jen took the picture.
1: I was like, just don't move.
0: But no, it was lovely. And it was a really good atmosphere down there. I know it was like only us in the car next to us.
1: Apparently, though, the other end was really packed.
0: Yeah.
1: People were going, it was really packed on the beach. On the beach, it was really packed. There was loads of people and we didn't know.
0: But did you see them when you went over that?
1: I didn't look.
0: Yeah.
1: Because I was like trying to stay awake while laying on the wall. And then I laid back down and I had my hood up over my head so I didn't get bugs.
0: Yeah.
1: And I was just staring at the sky, like watching the asteroids come in.
0: Yeah. We saw a few.
1: And I was like, "Woo, that's lovely. Look at those."
0: Mm.
1: And then the waves started sending me to sleep. And I was very aware I was on a very thin wall.
0: Yeah.
1: So I was like, "Whoop, move."
0: Yeah. Otherwise, it would have been quite dark because I didn't have my chair. I couldn't have come and got you. Well, I couldn't have come and got you anyway.
1: I mean, quite frankly, you would have just been calling 999 and going, "My wife has just fallen."
0: No, I probably would have got the people next to us and the people in the camper that
1: can
0: had
1: just
0: their
1: go and see if she's alive.
0: Yeah, they had their camera and that up, didn't they? Telescope.
1: Yeah, and
0: then
1: they left because they was a bit. Yeah, they was a bit moody.
0: They was very moody.
1: Just because, like, we was having a bit of a laugh.
0: I mean, it's not like you're bird watching and you're going to scare things away if you talk. I don't think we was going to scare the meteors away.
1: No. They're several thousand feet away. I think we were probably safe by going, "Oh, that was a good one."
0: Yeah, that's it. But no, they were very odd.
1: They were very moody. They very got all odd. Their stuff, packed it away and went.
0: They did.
1: It's like, okay.
0: And they packed it away very, very quickly.
1: Yeah.
0: Because they spent like a good half an hour getting it all up there. And then in 5 minutes, they was packed up and fucked off.
1: Yeah.
0: Booked it, packed it.
1: They were very strange people. I don't know if they were annoyed at us or about all the cars going and making light pollution.
0: Yeah.
1: I like to think it was that.
0: I'd like to think I don't really mind that much because...
1: But it's like, there's a road there, dudes.
0: Yeah.
1: Things are going to go past. Mm. And the fact that, like, we were going, "Oh, that's drug runner," and then the bloke in the mini was going, "I'll have a pizza if you've got a spare."
0: Yeah.
1: You know,
0: ooh, pizza. Yeah.
1: We were not being reverent at all about all of this. And then you had these very clearly dedicated sky watchers who were getting really huffy. And it's like, we are sorry.
0: Which was a bit of a shame, but it was a good night.
1: It was good, and it was nice. And it's nice to do something like that. On the 28th, by the way,
0: there is
1: a lunar eclipse, which you can see at about 5 o'clock in the morning on the 29th.
0: Yeah.
1: The Earth will block the shadow of the sun going over the moon. It's a 96% lunar eclipse.
0: Yeah.
1: So the moon will change colour as the Earth goes between the moon and the sun.
0: Nice.
1: So yes, you can see that.
0: Cool.
1: I get emails from the NASAs.
0: You do get emails from the NASAs because you're good like that, and you you know how to do stuff like that.
1: I'm a a NASA fellow.
0: A NASA fellow?
1: Yeah, they have a fellowship program.
0: Oh, right.
1: I'm a NASA fellowship.
0: Ooh, very nice.
1: So they sent me this email and explained all about it, and I was like, that sounds very exciting.
0: Mm.
1: So, yeah, there we go. So cool. If you're into such things, be awake at 5 o'clock in the morning on the 29th.
0: Yes, and you can see more amazing sky things.
1: Yes, or on the 28th. I'll check it, but yes. More amazing sky things are happening. That must be on the 28th. 5 o'clock in the morning on the 28th.
0: Yeah.
1: And that's watch the moon change colour.
0: A week Friday.
1: Yes.
0: Yes.
1: So there we go.
0: Cool.
1: More astrological... Astronomical events. Astronomical.
0: Yeah, astronomical. Astrological would be like...
1: Star signs. Yeah. But yes, more events happening in the skies.
0: How do we feel about star signs?
1: I'm a Scorpio, so...
0: Oh. Yes, but do we believe all the your star sign presets your destiny?
1: I'm very Scorpio.
0: Right, which means no, we don't believe it.
1: I don't believe it presets my destiny, but I think there are certain traits within star signs that are true.
0: Yeah.
1: So there we go.
0: Well, I don't believe in any of it, to be honest with you.
1: Oh, you wouldn't, you're a Virgo.
0: There we go. There we go. That says it all completely, doesn't it?
1: You wouldn't, right. You're a Virgo. Tell us about your rats, Gareth.
0: I was going to say sung then rats.
1: No, just go for rats.
0: Well, we've been having a problem in our garden with Archer getting into places where he ought not be because he can smell something. Now, we have had rat traps down over the side of the garden by the shed for a couple of months now.
1: And they've done nothing.
0: They've had nothing in them at all. So I've got another pair to put over on the other side of the garden.
1: A more vicious looking pair.
0: Yeah, by the... See, there's a hole in the fence. I'm sure they're coming through there.
1: I think you're going to have to put one of your vicious ones over that side and see what happens.
0: And I'll put one of them like... So where the hole is, they come out of the hole straight into the trap. Now, it was down for a good couple of weeks before anything got in it. Because obviously it didn't smell right.
1: Nope.
0: And even though it did have a cup of peanut butter in there, which is obviously crack for rats.
1: It is. They particularly like peanut butter,
0: they do.
1: Apparently.
0: And chocolate.
1: Yeah.
0: But I didn't put chocolate in it because of wasps. And so I was like, oh, well, you know, left it. Didn't think anything was in it. Oh, and I've got another one just up the fence a little bit more. Put them down. Didn't think anything was in there.
1: And then I pointed out that the large amount of flies might indicate something had happened.
0: The other day, I was like, oh, there's a fair few flies here, isn't there? So I picked it up. And there was one rat in the one, like, lit right up against the hole. And it might have been there a day or so because some kid tried to eat its face. So I tipped that one out. And the other one, a bit further up the fence, had had a small rat in it for quite a while.
1: Significant amount of time, wasn't it, Gareth?
0: Yeah, it must have been in there a week because it was quite empty, the rat itself.
1: Bit mummified.
0: But in that hot weather, that could have happened really quickly. Let's face it. Anyway, so putting it back down, right, in one day, after I got that one out, in an afternoon, put it back down, literally sat down, still smoking my cigarette, it went off again. We'd got another one within 2 minutes. And in that afternoon, we got 5 in this one trap, in this one spot. But now I think I found another spot where they're coming through. So I've got to build some bricks up to it to put a trap that side. But the annoying thing that I don't understand is, right, that when you buy a rat trap and it says when you've caught a rat, you should disinfect the trap.
1: No.
0: Now, I think if you've got a rat trap down, it's been down long enough for the animals to get used to it. Because I put it down, first of all, it was down for a few days with it not even armed, so they could just go through it, build up a full sense of security. See? And so, yeah, they're like, whenever you caught a rat in it, you should then disinfect it. But then you're getting rid of all of the great rat smells on it, and it's a brand new thing again that you've got to get used to. Why would they do that?
1: They wouldn't.
0: But yeah, in one afternoon, I got 5 rats.
1: And literally, we were sitting there, and the back windows were open, and you could hear, snap!
0: Yeah.
1: It's like, oh, for God's sake.
0: And they're really, really strong. None of them, when we got to them, were anywhere near life, not even struggling. They were instant.
1: Yeah,
0: I don't like killing things. I'm not going to lie to you.
1: No, but there's a virus that rats carry that can kill dogs.
0: That's it. Well,
1: so
0: also,
1: we have to be on balance here.
0: Also, I don't want rats in my garden because they're going to... I know I've got bird feeders, and I know if I were to go to the council about it, they'd say, oh, well, you're inviting them in with feeders, blah, blah, blah.
1: One side has got a garden that's 5 foot tall.
0: And the other side has got a garden that's all concrete. So.
1: Concrete and buildings.
0: Yeah, but, you know.
1: We're the only one in the middle.
0: That's...
1: Oh, and the people on the back?
0: Yeah.
1: They've essentially got what can only be described as a scrapyard.
0: Yeah.
1: So,
0: yeah,
1: we've got a garden.
0: Yeah.
1: We'd quite like it.
0: I don't think it's coming today. But, yeah, we'd like it that we can use our garden without fear of stuff running over.
1: And also,
0: I mean, I know we've got the odd mouse. I don't mind the odd mouse because they're tiny and they're cute. And
1: I mean, there is a virus that rats carry that can kill dogs. And all it requires is for him to catch that. And quite frankly, I would lose my at
0: ever
1: our neighbours.
0: Yeah. Yeah.
1: So I would much rather us deal with this problem in a humane way. We won't use poisons because that is not appropriate and it damages the ecosystem.
0: Yeah, because if that then poisoned rat gets eaten by a carrion feeder, you're going to then kill the bird and so on and so forth.
1: Or a cat.
0: Yeah, or a cat. And that's not right. So, I don't want to kill cats or birds. I just want to get rid of the rat problem.
1: And the thing is, the more that we kill, the slower they seem to come through. Yeah. They seem to be learning this is not a safe space.
0: Yep.
1: So.
0: Yeah. But hey-ho. That's my rat story from the other day. 5 in 1 day. Now I'm going to play a song before we find out what we're going to talk about next. Now, I'm going to play Jamiroquai and King for a Day because I really like it. Or Green Day and Good Riddance.
1: Well, you could do that for your rats.
0: Oh, yeah, Green Day. Oh, you're such a genius, Jenny. You really are. Look, you produce a brain all in.
1: I'm also having another hot flash, so, you know.
0: Yeah, here's a good riddance, Time of Your Life from Green Day.

0: there we go. Green Day, Time of Your Life, or Good Riddance, Time of Your Life, blah, blah, blah, blah, blah. Brilliant song. Love it. All of tonight's songs are 90s, apart from obviously the Swiftie one, but hey-ho, it's good, and they're good music, and it's very good music, and it should be played more often. Right. Next thing to discuss, Jenny, the programme that we watched, A Child of My Own, love.
1: Yeah, sorry, they just dismissed the jury early today.
0: Ooh.
1: Shut court down for the day.
0: How bizarre.
1: I know. Nobody knows what's going on.
0: Mm.
1: So, that was a docudrama
0: yep.
1: that we watched on Netflix.
0: It is.
1: Very sad. Incredibly
0: it
1: sad.
0: It is incredibly sad. And, yeah, it could have all been avoided if the husband had stood up to his mother and not
1: I
0: been such a
1: genuinely think
0: dick. So do I.
1: Yeah, if he'd have stood up to his family and said stop it. And also if the husband had stopped pressuring her.
0: Yeah.
1: So, synopsis of this, happened in Mexico.
0: Did.
1: A woman, young woman, gets married. And to a
0: family. Because they were pregnant. She was pregnant when
1: she
0: they
1: was
0: got
1: pregnant.
0: Married.
1: And a very traditional family. And they start immediately with baby, baby, baby, baby, baby. She has an unfortunate string of miscarriages.
0: Hmm. I mean, they're going to be like that anyway, because she was pregnant when they got married.
1: And it's very tragic what she goes through. Incredibly tragic what she goes through.
0: It's really awful.
1: Especially considering she works in obstetrics.
0: Yep.
1: And then there's two sides to what happened.
0: One sec, she's not an OB nurse, is she? She's office.
1: She's office.
0: Yeah.
1: Now, there's two versions
0: yep.
1: of what happens next.
0: There's her version.
1: The other woman's version.
0: And the truth.
1: Somewhere in the middle.
0: Exactly.
1: So, her version is she met this woman in a clinic where she was trying to elicit an abortion. She said to this woman,
0: one second. Why was she in the clinic?
1: Because she needed a DNC for another miscarriage.
0: Right.
1: Because after a miscarriage, you have to have a DNC.
0: Yep. And then she was just sat there when this other woman came in, went up to the desk, and then she was sitting there crying.
1: Yeah, yeah. And a conversation. This woman said, you know, I'd rather not have an abortion. I'd rather give it to a family that wants it. Allegedly.
0: And oh, how the cogs started turning in her head.
1: And allegedly a relationship was struck up.
0: Mm.
1: And then when the baby was born, she went to the hospital and the woman said, right, there's the child, I'm off.
0: Yeah, but during the whole pregnancy, she
1: pretended
0: that she was actually pregnant and she ate. I mean, she ate like a trip. She put on enough weight to look like she was pregnant. And in the photo, somehow, it all carried in her stomach like a...
1: And an obstetric doctor apparently
0: yeah.
1: heard a heartbeat.
0: No, the obstetric doctor heard her heartbeat through the... Because he tried her with the electric microphone thing, didn't he?
1: Yeah.
0: Didn't work. And he's like, oh, I prefer the old ways anyway. Blah, blah, blah, blah. Came in with a cone and went, yep, I can hear the heartbeat.
1: Mm.
0: Even though, with the modern one, there was no heartbeat at all because there was no baby. Something just done at the door, I think. Yeah, there was no baby.
1: No, it would have come up on the doorbell app.
0: Well, all right, you talk a minute then. I'm going to go and have a look because he was barking as well. Right.
1: So it gets to the point where this comes to a head and she leaves the hospital with a baby. The husband doesn't know anything at this time. He doesn't know about the alleged arrangement. And as far as he's concerned, she's pregnant. So those two facts are really important. So she leaves the hospital with this baby in a gift bag. That is a fact. And then they are both arrested. There is a court case that follows.
0: Don't know what he was barking at then. Yes. But it was... I mean,
1: and he gets acquitted.
0: Yeah. No, he was inside for a little
1: while. No, he was inside awaiting trial.
0: All right, yeah.
1: He got acquitted.
0: Yep.
1: He decided that because it was because of her mental health and everything, he would stand by her.
0: Yep.
1: She serves 13 years because it was the minimum sentence the judge could give because the facts remained that she did take a baby from the hospital. Meanwhile, the child's mother is going, no, I don't know anything about it.
0: Mm.
1: That's not what happened.
0: I'd never spoken to her about anything.
1: Yep.
0: Mm.
1: Nobody really knew who what to believe at this stage.
0: Not by the hair on my chinny chin.
1: There was a lot of weirdness, but essentially, you know, she left the hospital with a child that wasn't hers under.
0: Yeah.
1: What can only be described as suspicious
0: Did
1: circumstances.
0: Did you say how she took the baby
1: yes.
0: out?
1: Yeah. In a gift bag.
0: Yeah.
1: Yeah. Yeah. So 13 years she's inside. And for those 13 years, she's very popular. She has no troubles.
0: She's a model prisoner.
1: Model prisoner. She's and the husband's coming to visit her.
0: She's doing everybody else's hair. And this is it. Mexican women's prisons for things like that.
1: They're like
0: They're
1: like little villages.
0: They are. They're just like
1: little condo.
0: Yeah. You've got women in there, obviously women in there, but they've got all of their mod cons in their cells. Hair dye.
1: But all the women in there were saying to her, don't go back to him. Yeah. He's just going to pressure you about children again.
0: Yeah.
1: Don't do it. You are going to end up back where you were.
0: Yeah.
1: And as soon as she got out, because he was saying, of course I still want a child. Of course I still want a child.
0: Yep.
1: And
0: when she finally saw sense.
1: No, she got out. And he immediately started going on about having a surrogate, doing IVF and all of that.
0: Yeah.
1: And all she wanted to do was go and swim in the ocean. Mm. She hadn't touched the ocean for 13 years.
0: Yeah, but like I said, and then when she saw sense, they sort of parted for a while. He went off to another woman.
1: Got her pregnant.
0: Had a child. Left her.
1: Took the child.
0: And then came back to the one that was in prison. And it's like, all of this, I mean, because if it had worked, if she'd have done it properly, and they'd have had that first child, he would have had nothing to do with it. Because it wasn't
1: his. He made it quite clear.
0: He would not have.
1: He's bit speaking to the camera.
0: Yeah.
1: It was all about his DNA.
0: Yeah.
1: Sorry, mate, you're not a looker.
0: Mm.
1: Your DNA ain't nothing special.
0: No.
1: You know,
0: that's it.
1: And you're dumb enough to think that your wife was pregnant.
0: Mm. But it was odd, the fact that when she was putting all this weight on, it was just going into a baby bump.
1: I mean,
0: how much of it, as I was going to say, was not psychosomatic, but, you know, driven.
1: The psychologist, there was a legal psychologist that was on, was part of the court case, said she had a genuine psychosomatic pregnancy.
0: Yeah.
1: That her body literally forced her into a pregnant shape.
0: Yeah.
1: That she had a pregnancy without a child.
0: Yeah. But it's like she was saying, you know, the baby shower, I just wish someone would stop it. Someone had stopped it.
1: Yeah.
0: And when the doctor heard the heartbeat, she went, well, maybe I'm pregnant.
1: Mm.
0: So, no, you're not. And you know you're not. But, you know, I can understand why your head went to, maybe I am.
1: Yeah, because at that point, her reality had become so warped. She didn't. She was in such a bad place.
0: Didn't know up from down and left from right.
1: Mm.
0: Night from day.
1: So maybe she had a conversation with a woman about being given a baby.
0: Yeah.
1: Maybe that woman looked a bit like the one she had taken the baby off.
0: Yeah.
1: But was it that particular woman? We will never know.
0: But did that particular woman actually have a mass thing about the baby being looked for? Was that who the police... Did she go to the police?
1: Well, no, it was the hospital that went to the police.
0: That's it. And if my child had been taken, I would have been ringing the police before the hospital, wouldn't you?
1: Because she came out and she was like, oh, maybe they've taken the baby to weigh it or bath it or something. I'm sorry, I've had three children. Okay, three of them.
0: Yep.
1: My first one when I was 17.
0: You was a young mum.
1: I was a young, naive mother.
0: You wasn't.
1: When I was in hospital with that child, child did not leave my sight.
0: You were never naive, but you were young.
1: Yeah, but I didn't know how things were done.
0: No, fair point.
1: Child number two. The most traumatic birthing experience somebody could possibly have, to the point where injured my husband.
0: Yes, I had a cracked vertebrae.
1: You were fine enough to go drinking with your father afterwards.
0: I did not.
1: I thought you did.
0: No.
1: Oh, that was Noah.
0: I didn't go drinking with Dad after Noah.
1: I know.
0: No, I did not go drinking with my dad after any of the children.
1: Okay. But, again, with Jasmine, no one took her from my side.
0: Nope.
1: With Noah, I was much more experienced and much more relaxed about things.
0: Mm.
1: However, I did not leave that child unattended.
0: No.
1: Unattended has very loose...
0: Mm.
1: I think. Yes, I may have gone for a cigarette while my husband was asleep.
0: Yeah.
1: With the crib. However, he did have his hand in the crib.
0: Yeah.
1: With the child. If someone had tried to move that child...
0: Well, also, I would have... Ninja Dad!
1: Yeah, but if you had your hand... So, put your hand up in so people can see. You had your... No, like a...
0: Put your hand out. I have my hand on top of the baby like that, basically.
1: Yeah. And so if someone had tried to move him...
0: Yeah, it would have woken me up.
1: And so I nipped out for a cigarette. But...
0: But also, in fairness, the bit for you to go out for a cigarette, you was literally the end bay near the outside door into the little courtyard bit. So you were still only 8 feet away from
1: him. Yeah, I mean, I was literally like...
0: Oh, no, sorry, he was the other side of the bed. So you was like 12 feet away from him.
1: He's like, everything all right? Yeah. Look, Gareth's still asleep.
0: That's it.
1: He's exhausted with all that birthing he did.
0: It was quite a stressful day. I know it was hard for you, obviously, because you did all the hard work. But I was the one that had to help deliver him because the midwives were off dealing with a woman that given birth to twins who didn't think she was pregnant. Who believed she wasn't pregnant in any way, shape or form. And it's just cramps. While she's bearing down on two heads popping out of her vajayjay.
1: That stress you went through. Exhausting. But yeah, and it's a really good thing.
0: Sorry, it was stressful. The cord was round his neck twice.
1: I understand, honey.
0: And yes, I didn't do the hard work like you did.
1: It's okay.
0: But I'm not a trained professional and I had to be there that night and that day and I had to do it and it was very scary and I did it and he didn't die and I weighed him and I measured him and I just wrote down a bit of paper for him when they turned up.
1: It's okay, you did well.
0: I know. The doctors, the midwife said I did well. Yeah, stop patting me.
1: She didn't give you a sticker though, did she?
0: She didn't give me a sticker, no. And I didn't need to get the Swifty cut thing to do to break your waters. Thankfully.
1: Well, I mean, it's a crochet hook, really.
0: Yeah, I know, but it's still a Swifty cut thing. Yeah.
1: Should we move on to disposable barbecues?
0: Let's move on. Or do you want to go on to Panorama?
1: Would you like me to talk about that?
0: Let's do Panorama. Because disposable barbecues...
1: But yeah, if you do want to watch that...
0: Yeah, watch it. It's really, really good.
1: It's called A Child of My Own on Netflix.
0: It's really, really good.
1: It is in Spanish, but it's subtitled in English.
0: And it's got speakover in English.
1: There are some speakover bits in English.
0: No, they all are.
1: Are they?
0: Yeah.
1: I just read the subtitles, so it makes no sense to me anyway. It's very good.
0: It is very good.
1: Have a nice strong cup of tea and some biscuits.
0: Yes. No, you ticked it already. Yeah. Right, so Panorama.
1: So remember the Panorama, the BBC versus Trump. Trump's suing the BBC because of the whole Panorama made him look bad about the January 6th riot. Do you remember this?
0: I remember it well.
1: So, depositions and discovery have started.
0: Mm-hmm.
1: Now, we've got the figures today. Because, obviously he's saying that it was all to do... about how defamation.
0: Yes.
1: So it all revolves around how many people in America have seen the program.
0: Oh, God. Yeah. Is he going to run a...
1: No, because they've got the database.
0: Oh, right.
1: So they've done it
0: Via
1: actual figures.
0: Right.
1: Right. So, are you ready? Because we've got facts.
0: Right.
1: Solid, concrete facts. How many people in America do you think saw Panorama?
0: 100,000.
1: No.
0: Higher or lower?
1: Lower.
0: Oh, my God. Less than 50?
1: No, but nearly.
0: Right, tell me the number.
1: Okay, so, several things you have to pay attention to. So, in the entire... in the United States of America.
0: Yeah.
1: 285 people saw that program.
0: So it's nowhere near 50,000 then?
1: None. No.
0: I don't believe that.
1: No, that's coming from the IP addresses of people in America who would have seen it, darling.
0: I cannot believe that only 258 or 85 was
1: 200,
0: it?
1: 200. Wait, it gets better.
0: All right, okay.
1: Right, so 285 IP addresses in America accessed Panorama.
0: Right.
1: Okay. Within the threshold where Trump is saying it caused him irreparable harm before the election.
0: Yeah.
1: This is what counts.
0: Right.
1: Okay. 285. Now, he's suing in Florida.
0: Mm-hmm.
1: Okay.
0: Nobody in Florida.
1: 35.
0: Right.
1: Problem.
0: Yeah.
1: So he's suing in Florida. So he's saying that hang on, it's higher than that. It's 89 in Florida.
0: Right.
1: Okay. However, the problem is he needs to prove that those 89 people were eligible to vote.
0: Yeah.
1: Or all 285 people who saw it in America were eligible to vote.
0: Yeah.
1: So, of those 89 people in Florida, 35 of them were British citizens ineligible
0: to vote.
1: To vote.
0: Right, so that takes it... tell me, 30...
1: 35 from 89.
0: Right, so that gives you 54.
1: What state is he suing in?
0: Florida.
1: So, the defamation can only be... as affected in that state.
0: Yep.
1: Who won Florida?
0: He did.
1: He did.
0: Yeah.
1: So.
0: Because that's where Mar-a-Lago is, isn't it?
1: Yeah. So.
0: Yeah.
1: Could
0: so
1: you say no. 50 votes
0: well, no,
1: impacted his result in Florida?
0: No. But what's that? Is that off of the Panorama thing on the BBC? Yeah.
1: So this is the one he's suing over.
0: No, I know that, but I'm on about people watched it from Panorama on the BBC.
1: Which is the only one they're responsible for.
0: Do not matter how many other people watched it on YouTube?
1: Doesn't matter.
0: No, I know, is what I'm saying, though. But only 85 and 30 of them... Sorry, 54 people that were eligible to vote
1: in Florida.
0: Florida, where he won...
1: Mm-hmm.
0: I get it, but I don't understand why they didn't include, like, the viewers on YouTube and other things.
1: Because according to American law, the law they passed, the 205 Act,
0: mm-hmm.
1: remember all that time ago where they said that internet providers cannot be held responsible for people watch?
0: Yeah.
1: That protects them.
0: Oh my God. So it's not going to go anywhere then, really, is
1: well,
0: it? Unless he pays a lot of money for it, which, let's face it, he hasn't got a lot of money.
1: The weird thing is that today the judge got swapped out.
0: Really?
1: Yeah.
0: What a shock.
1: The day that evidence happens, the judge got swapped out.
0: Yeah. Right. I'm going to play the other half of the bookend, which is Californication.
1: Yeah.
0: Which is quite apt for this, even though it's not in...
1: Oh, no, California's lovely.
0: Yeah, exactly.
1: There's a blue wave happening there, the like you've never seen before.
0: See you in a minute. When we come back and say bye...

0: look at that. Back just in time to say, see you later. Come back next week when we'll be back with more of the same, less of the other, and a bit of something else. Jenny, thank you for joining me upon the seat of doom this week. It's always appreciated when you join us when Mike's off doing real world stuff. Come back next week from 8 o'clock or 7:45 on the Facebook. Obviously, you don't get the music on there, which you do on here. Aren't you lucky? But yes, be a friend, tell a friend something nice. You could change their life. Jenny, say bye.
1: Bye.
0: Bye. Tonight's show was brought to you with subjects of rats, the court case, an eclipse.

The Expanse, D23, and lots of other things. And the ridiculous thing that Marvel want you to do for Doomsday. Don't do it, just enjoy the film on its own. See you next week. Toodles!

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6: Tomorrow and Outlook. Thursday, 20th of August 2026. Any early showers will clear to leave a dry morning with some sunny spells at times. The afternoon will see patchy cloud building, with showers developing, some locally heavy and with a risk of thunder. Cooler and increasingly breezy throughout the day, but remaining warm with temperatures near normal. Maximum temperature 23 degrees Celsius. Outlook for Friday to Sunday. Friday will continue on the cool side with a mixture of sunny spells and scattered showers through the day, then turning dry into the evening. Saturday and Sunday should be dry, and there will again be a mixture of sunny spells and patchy cloud developing at times. Temperatures are lifting a little by Sunday. Keep up to date with local weather, head to favershamweather.org. And for more information, follow and like Faversham Weather Station on Facebook. 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

Well, country music fans may recognise that as a Johnny Cash track, but heaps of R&B production make Roy Cooder's interpretation virtually unrecognisable from the original. And rocking out of the stocks today with ZZ Top. Well, it's that time again where we unleash 120 minutes of top tunes from the 1970s and 80s with an occasional dip into the best of the music before and beyond. Claude the producer's been dutifully lubricating and polishing the wheels of steel here at Pitchford Towers, so we're ready to deliver your special serving of great music here on Solid Gold Sounds. 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And that will come direct to me in the studio. So let's get down to business and let you know what's in our musical gift box today. We've got three of the best from Kim Wilde's classic 80s album, Close. Another 80s favourite, Wang Chung, feature on the Long Song. This week Should Have Been But Wasn't, where we play those non-charting songs which have endured with the public and the radio, is the flip side of an Elton John classic, which has been very popular in its own right over the years. There's the usual multiple chances to impress your friends with your music knowledge on our weekly challenge, The End of the Line Quiz, where all you get is the very last sliver of a big hit record to guess from, and it's a big track from a big album this week. And that's a very, very vague clue also. And it's a first on the track trio. We're spotlighting duets this time. That's on the way later this hour. And of course, the rest of our carefully chosen Solid Gold playlist to hopefully keep you in good musical company for the next 2 hours. With musical magic from Edwin Starr, Lloyd Cole and the Commotions, R.E.M., Celine Dion, Crowded House and Junior.

The Whispers on Solid Gold Sounds, and before that from June 1982. Can't believe it's that long ago. Mama Used to Say, which was the debut single from Junior, better known to his parents as Norman Washington Giscombe. Originally from Wandsworth in London, he started out on backing vocals with Lynx, before his solo recordings made him a pioneer of the emerging British R&B sound of that time, and one of the few artists to find success with it in the US. And indeed, Mama Used to Say, even earned him a Best Newcomer Award from Billboard magazine. In the mid-80s, Junior recorded a number of songs with Phil Lynott of Thin Lizzy fame, but as Phil passed away not long after, the songs were never officially released, although some can still be found as demos. The only other time Junior really came to mainstream attention afterwards was with his 1987 duet with Kim Wilde, Another Step Closer to You. Well, through absolutely no coincidence whatsoever, we have our first of three of the best now from Kim Wilde's Close album this week. This is Never Trust a Stranger.

from their career supercharging album Out of Time from 1991, REM with Shiny Happy People. I'd been following them since the Green album in the late 80s, but they'd already been going for 10 years or so at that time, with an already large and faithful following, who had a mixed reaction to REM's newfound commercial success. Right now we're going to give our first plays to this week's End of the Line quiz, and if you haven't listened before, what we do is we play the last few seconds of a very big hit record and see if you can work out in the show what the track is. So this is how we do it. Very short and sweet. What do you think that is the very end of? Big hit record from the late 80s in this case, from a huge album, huge artist. Here it is again. Okay, what do you think that is? We'll play it again for you some more in the second hour. Lesser known track now from Katrina and the Waves.

0: Isn't that great? He's called Jamie Hanna, and the song is Dragonfly. Well, we've got a few electronic treats coming up for the Gen Xers a bit later this hour. But now we're going to do a first on the Track Trio. We're going to play three great duets.
1: Chris's Track Trio. 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
1: Rare appearance on vocals there in the mainstream from top producer Arthur Baker, along with Al Green and The Messages Love, rounding off today's track trio of great duets. And before that, you heard Dave Stewart and Barbara Gaskin with the Leslie Gore staple It's My Party, and of course Mark Almond and Gene Pitney with their 80s rework of Something's Gotten Hold of My Heart. Right, now we're going off in a very different direction now with a couple of great electronic tracks for the Gen Xers.
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0: too high as he approached a bend, and he was no longer driving at the right speed for the road. 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
2: Faversham's weather for today, Wednesday, 19th of August, 2026. This evening and overnight. A mostly dry evening, there's a chance of few showers, but quickly clearing away to leave a dry end to the day. Overnight will be drier and clearer, but perhaps a few more showers returning in the early hours. A cooler and less humid night. Minimum temperature, 12 degrees Celsius. Sunset at 20:11. Tide times and heights for Faversham Creek. Low tide at 23:58 at 1.1 metre. Keep up to date with local weather, head to favershamweather.org. And for more information, follow and like Faversham Weather Station on Facebook. 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

first single from Taylor Dane's second album, Can't Fight Fate. Co-written by Arthur Baker, this catchy offering is sung from the perspective of a woman in love. With production from top flight American record producer Rick Wake and a strong promotional push from Arista Records, the song easily cracked the US top 5, but never made it near the UK top 40. Before that, we had a rare play of Lost Weekend from Lloyd Cole and the Commotions, and we started with Glamour Boys from the brilliant Living Colour, written by their guitarist Vernon Reid. The song takes on the entitlement culture he encountered at New York City hotspots, with privileged rich kids often name-dropping and wearing extravagantly expensive clothes. After seeing Living Colour perform at New York's CBGB's in 1986, Mick Jagger produced this song for the band and helped convince Epic Records to sign them. Mick continued to support their work, including by inviting them to open for the Stones on their 1989 Steel Wheels tour.

from the Faces' final studio album, the original and definitive Youth is Wasted on the Young type song. Unusually, Ronnie Wood sang the lead vocal on this one, as Rod Stewart didn't think the song was up to his standards. When Ronnie was asked in a modern interview what it was that he wished he knew when he was younger, he said, "I wish I knew that all the promoters were ripping me off."

Lovely Elton John track on this week's Should Have Been But Wasn't, Skyline Pigeon, which was originally a harpsichord track on his first album Empty Sky. He re-recorded the song as a piano arrangement during the 1972 sessions for Don't Shoot Me, I'm Only the Piano Player. And that version became the B-side of the hit single Daniel. I always used to play that side more, and I think a lot of people agreed, especially for reasons unknown, listeners in Brazil. It was the most popular radio airplay song during the very early period of Elton John's career, yet it was never released as a single, although it's been the most performed live track from the Empty Sky album across various eras and venues throughout Elton John's career, mainly in Britain. And he regards Skyline Pigeon as one of the first great songs that he and Bernie Taupin wrote together. Right, it's end of the line quiz playtime now. Here's another zap of that end of a big hit record. For you to guess before the end of the show, what do you think this is the last few seconds from? Big song from a very big album during the late 80s. We'll give you a couple more plays now, and then we'll reveal the answer at the end of the show. Well, we've got our long song on the way shortly after Crowded House.

Solid Gold Sounds with Chris Pitchford on your favourite radio station. And every week we play the full-length original or extended version that you don't usually get to hear on the radio. And that was this week's offering, Everybody Have Fun Tonight, from Wang Chung. It's hard to believe that that song was originally conceived as a ballad, which is how it appeared on the original demo. Cedar Garrett sang backup on this track. Now, her name may not be immediately familiar to you, but many will recognise her voice as the distinctive one of Michael Jackson's duet partner on I Just Can't Stop Loving You. Everybody Have Fun Tonight is also known for its jerky video, which is full of extremely quick cuts between similar images. So much so that the dissonance created left some viewers feeling nauseous, and as such it was actually banned in the UK, because someone at the BBC claimed that the frame rate used could cause epileptic seizures in some people.

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25 Miles from Edwin Starr. That was the first hit for Motown after Berry Gordy's corporation brought Edwin Starr's Riktik label. And the walking that you can hear on the record features the feet of Edwin Starr himself, the group The Originals, and the studio janitor, all marching on a single wooden board. Chris Pitchford. Last of our three of the best from Kim Wilde's Close album now.

Johnny Rivers there, shaken not stirred, with Secret Agent Man. Right, it's that time now, time to reveal the answer to this week's End of the Line quiz. And this is the clip we played you of the end of a big hit record. Any ideas at the last minute what that is? Big late 80s track from a huge album from Fleetwood Mac. You got it now? Big Love.

The answer to this week's End of the Line quiz, Fleetwood Mac's Big Love, of course, from the Tango in the Night album. And that's all we've time for this week on Solid Gold Sounds. Thank you very much for your company. And I hope you can be with me again at the same time next week on Mixcloud and your favourite radio station. Until then, take good care of yourselves. My name's Chris Pitchford. And as always, these are Solid Gold Sounds. Goodbye.

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0: Ukulele Strummers are at the Market Inn starting at 8 p.m. Thursday the 20th of August. 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There are two sessions, 10 a.m. to 12 p.m. and 12:30 p.m. to 2:30 p.m. Tickets are for a child of £10 and a booking fee applies. Now live music for Friday with the Real Faversham Gigs Guide. Rock Lobsters are at McNaid starting at 6:30 p.m. The Smooth Jazz Trio are at Papa Bianco starting at 7:30 p.m. Gavin Alexander is at the Limes starting at 8 p.m. Millie and Jack are at the Market Inn and David Shepherd is at the Sun Inn and both of these start at 8:30 p.m. Saturday the 22nd of August. At the Royal Cinema, Spider-Man Brand New Day shows at 7 p.m. and is a 12A rating. At the Alexander Centre, Barn Dance, and that is at the Faversham Assembly Rooms, 7 to 10 p.m. Tickets for adults are £8 and 16 and unders are free, however a booking fee applies. In Whitstable at 180 Cromwell Road, Craft Love Market is open from 10 a.m. to 3 p.m. Now live music for a Saturday with the Real Faversham Gigs Guide. Diagnosed Acoustic at the Railway starting at 7 p.m. Strings and Roses at the Limes. High Tide are at the Carpenter's Arms, Eastling, and both of these start at 8 p.m. Sunday the 23rd of August. At the Royal Cinema, National Theatre Live, Les Liaisons Dangereuses 2026 is on from 4 p.m. In Whitstable at 180 Cromwell Road, Craft Love Market is open from 10 a.m. to 3 p.m. Now live music for a Sunday with the Real Faversham Gigs Guide. Robin Mack is at McNaid Hot Barn starting at 1 p.m. Trev Giles is at Baltic House starting at 2 p.m. Mark Lees is at the Market Inn starting at 2:30 p.m. Ragged Bandits are at the Bank. Ozzy and the Uglies are at the Dove in Dargate. And Lofty Harris is at the Red Lion, Herne Hill, and each of these starting at 3 p.m. And finally, Retroskin is at the Key starting at 6 p.m.
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4: 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National Highways. 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
6: Tomorrow and Outlook. Thursday, 20th of August 2026. Any early showers will clear to leave a dry morning with some sunny spells at times. The afternoon will see patchy cloud building with showers developing, some locally heavy and with a risk of thunder. cooler and increasingly breezy throughout the day, but remaining warm with temperatures near normal. Maximum temperature 23 degrees Celsius. Outlook for Friday to Sunday. Friday will continue on the cool side with a mixture of sunny spells and scattered showers through the day, then turning dry into the evening. Saturday and Sunday should be dry, and there will again be a mixture of sunny spells and patchy cloud developing at times. Temperatures are lifting a little by Sunday. Keep up to date with local weather, head to faversham.org. 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
3: 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Robin Mack is at McNaid Hot Bar, starting at 1pm. 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Mark Lees is at the Market Inn, starting at 2:30pm. Ragged Bandits are at the Bank, Ozzy and the Uglies are at the Dove in Dargate, and Lofty Harris is at the Red Lion, Herne Hill, and each of these starting at 3pm. And finally, Retroskin is at the Key, starting at 6pm.
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